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4: Yes, I'm Sweat Hotel. Who am I speaking to?
5: Arlene.
4: Hey, Arlene. How you doing, baby? What's going on with you tonight?
5: How you doing?
4: I'm great. What can I do for you this evening?
5: Yes, I'd like to apologize to my man because we had a disagreement. Just wanted to apologize and tell him that I'm sorry and that I love him and I miss him and need him and I always love him.
4: Baby, you sound like you begging tonight. What was the disagreement about, if you don't mind me asking?
5: It wasn't no argument. It just was a disagreement on something. We lost out of contact.
4: So you had a misunderstanding, I should say.
5: Yes, a misunderstanding.
4: Well, thank you for checking in. I appreciate you.
5: Okay, thank you.
4: All right, baby girl. Bye-bye.
5: Okay, bye-bye.
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24: A Better Life with Dr. Sanjay Gupta.
25: A colleague of mine went to a meeting of the Primetime Seniors the other week. There are programs like this all over the country for people in their 60s, 70s, 80s, and beyond to stay active. It's not just something to keep older folks busy. It helps to keep their bodies in shape and their brains sharp. Showing up with a good attitude is a must, and research shows that having the right mindset actually does lead to better physical aging. So if you need some suggestions to boost your positivity, experts we talked to recommended focusing on goals, which can boost your confidence. Practice gratitude, they said. One of the seniors my colleague met told her that just waking up in the morning is, quote, better than the alternative. That's true. Focus on the things you can control. Diet and exercise. And very importantly, surround yourself with positive people, because that can be contagious. I'm Dr. Sanjay Gupta, helping you live a better life.
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19: 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Ask them how the posts in their feed make them feel. These apps are built to be addictive, so kids, all of us in fact, will keep coming back for more, even when we are made to feel worse. It's bizarre. You might need to help your son or daughter reset their algorithm by unfollowing certain accounts and following or interacting with more positive ones. They might need suggestions of other healthier things to do, or to see you leading the way by example and putting your own phone away. In the run-up to bedtime, everyone's phone should go away, no questions asked. And if you need some help, sort of, I guess, resetting expectations, try engaging parents of your kids' friends for a more coordinated effort. I'm Dr. Sanjay Gupta, helping you live a better life.
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3: Hey, this is Keith. Who am I speaking to?
4: Brittany.
3: Hey, Brittany. How are you? What can I do for you tonight?
4: I was just calling to tell my boyfriend how much I love him and miss him, that I never want to let him go.
3: Never want to let him go. All right, Brittany, it must be all good to you. Is it good to you or good for you? I mean, because the way you're talking about, I never want to let him go. What is he doing to you that makes you feel that way?
4: He's good to me and good
3: he's
4: for
3: good
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3: To you? Okay. All the above, huh?
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3: Okay, Brittany, thank you for checking in. I appreciate that, boo. All right?
4: You're welcome. Bye-bye.
3: You have a great night.
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17: A better life with Dr. Sanjay Gupta.
18: By age 35, two-thirds of American men will experience some degree of noticeable hair loss. And by age 50, about 85% of men will have significantly thinning hair. That's according to the American Hair Loss Association. 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No matter the cause, a lot of men, understandably, are frustrated by hair loss because it seems like a loss of control. You can take great care of your scalp by all sorts of expensive lotions and potions, but that might not matter. 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But another solution is just shaving it off, and I've heard more and more how liberating this can be for a lot of guys. That's the ultimate control of their appearance. I'm Dr. Sanjay Gupta, helping you live a better life.
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2: Hello, who am I speaking to?
3: Michael.
2: Hey, Michael, how you doing, man?
3: I'm doing all right. How you doing?
2: What's going on with you and where you calling from?
3: I'm calling from Florence, Alabama.
2: Okay, what can I do for you tonight, Mike?
3: Well, I had talked to you sometime this month, and I had told you that I haven't saw my daughter nor my grandson in a long time.
2: Mm-hmm.
3: Somehow, what you did, my daughter got in contact with me.
2: Okay.
3: And we talked, and hopefully I'm going to try to get the opportunity to go to Tuscaloosa to see my daughter and my grandson.
2: Mm-hmm.
3: And I would like to thank you for your care.
2: Oh, man, that's a beautiful thing. I'm so glad that I could help and really just connecting you and your daughter together.
3: Yeah.
2: I think that's so important.
3: Yes, so. And I would like to make an apology.
2: Okay, go ahead, man.
3: To my lady friend, I did something that I shouldn't have not done, and she was very disappointed in it, and I want to apologize to her and tell her that will never happen again, and I love her, and she will always have a place in my heart, and her name is Sandra.
2: Okay, Michael. Thanks, man, and I'm so glad we could hook you and your daughter back up together. Okay, man.
3: Okay, thank you.
2: Have a good one, and thank you for checking into the Sweat Hotel, my brother. I appreciate that.
3: Uh-huh. Bye-bye.
2: All right. Take care of yourself.
3: Uh-huh.
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11: A better life with Dr. Sanjay Gupta.
12: There are lots of things you can measure to get an idea of how healthy you are at any given moment. Temperature, heart rate, blood pressure, just to name a few. But how about how healthy you will be and how long you're likely to live? According to a new study out of the University at Buffalo, two simple strength tests are pretty accurate at predicting longevity in older women. One is hand grip strength, and the other is how quickly people can stand up from a seated position without using their arms. By the way, I remember interviewing former President Jimmy Carter when he was quite old and being really impressed how he just popped out of the chair without using his arms. Not a lot of older people can actually do that. But I think the message here is that maintaining strength as you age is going to help you perform everyday activities, but also help you avoid injury and stay independent. I'm Dr. Sanjay Gupta, helping you live a better life.
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2: Hey, this is Keith. 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
2: 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What can I do for you tonight, boo?
3: I just want to call you to hear your voice. 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
2: 3 months? 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
2: I could tell you can very consistent, baby. 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
2: Thank you, baby. Thank you. I appreciate that.
3: Thank you, dear.
2: All right. Have a great night, all right?
3: You too.
2: All right. Bye-bye.
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1: A Better Life with Dr. Sanjay Gupta.
11: For decades, the prevailing wisdom for someone who's had a heart attack has been to put them on beta blockers for the rest of their life. But new research suggests that might not be necessary, and that the benefits of these medications probably taper off after a year or two. On the whole, and for the average person, beta blockers are very safe and very effective. But, as with any medication, they can come with a cost. A financial one, and also potential side effects. We're talking about things like fatigue, dizziness, dry mouth, dry eyes. I want to be clear when I say that you absolutely should talk to your doctor before starting or stopping any medication. Point is, if you're years out from a heart attack and you're in otherwise good health, you might want to ask your doctor about discontinuing beta blockers. 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
8: 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But every night when you go to get some Z's, how often do you really think about the temperature in your bedroom? Temperature may be one of the most underappreciated factors in sleep. That's according to the Senior Vice President of Research and Scientific Affairs at the National Sleep Foundation. We often hear about lights and screens and stress, but even modest changes in temperature and airflow can influence both how quickly you fall asleep and how deeply you stay asleep. Most experts will recommend a room temperature of 60 to 67 degrees Fahrenheit. You might also experiment with your sheets and what you actually wear to bed. Play around a bit and see what improves your sleep. You might be delightfully surprised. I'm Dr. Sanjay Gupta, helping you live a better life.
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5: A better life with Dr. Sanjay Gupta.
6: When you need your body to perform, but some of your muscles are having trouble, other muscles can sometimes help compensate. This is a great thing short term, but long term it can lead to serious and even chronic aches and pains. So if you've got nagging stiffness or irritation somewhere, don't push through it. Try to figure out why it's happening and how you can correct it. Strength and conditioning specialist Dana Santa says performing exercises at a deliberate tempo makes it easier to notice when the wrong muscles are taking over, and also gives the intended muscles a chance to engage before that compensation kicks in. Dana suggests that starting with primary movement patterns such as squatting, hinging, pushing, pulling, rotating, and core can help make compensation easiest to identify and to address. I'm Dr. Sanjay Gupta, helping you live a better life.
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9: I'm feeling lucky to have my college-age kids home with me for a few weeks this summer. And one of the things I know we're going to be talking about, AI. I've started to use it more often at the hospital to get fresh takes on patient problems that I'm trying to solve. And for my girls, well, I know that they are navigating college now with these new powerful tools. Something, frankly, that you and I couldn't have even imagined when we were in school. But while it may be tempting to outsource your studying and your work to these large language models, I beg you not to. And that's because AI chatbots tend to reproduce what researchers call weird viewpoints. That's an acronym: Western, Educated, Industrialized, Rich, and Democratic. Look, AI isn't going away, and admittedly, it can be a really powerful tool, but you don't want it doing your thinking for you. I'm Dr. Sanjay Gupta, helping you live a better life.
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7: A Better Life with Dr. Sanjay Gupta.
8: As someone who's been married nearly 25 years, I'll tell you, there's a lot of great things about having a spouse. And according to a new study out of the University of Miami Health System, marriage might even be linked to a lower risk of cancer. Why? Well, the researchers said people who are married are less likely to engage in risky behavior. They're more likely to get a nudge to go to regular preventive medicine appointments and screenings. And they have a partner to share the load of family obligations, household chores, and finances. No one is saying you should get married in the pursuit of better health. But if you are single, how can you build a strong support system to maybe get some of these same benefits? Do your own research, find out what's important, and then hold members of your squad accountable and let them hold you accountable as well. That can provide a lot of support. I'm Dr. Sanjay Gupta, helping you live a better life.
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14: 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Temperature may be one of the most underappreciated factors in sleep. That's according to the Senior Vice President of Research and Scientific Affairs at the National Sleep Foundation. 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Most experts will recommend a room temperature of 60 to 67 degrees Fahrenheit. 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I'm Dr. Sanjay Gupta, helping you live a better life.
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7: Not all screen time is created equal, and a new study out of Sweden is helping us understand this even better. So researchers followed more than 20,000 people over nearly two decades and determined that passive screen time, like sitting on the couch and watching television, raised someone's risk of dementia. But if they did something active, like reading, puzzles, or interacting with other people, this same group of people saw their risk of dementia drop. Just like you gotta put the work in to keep your body in shape as you age, you basically have to do the same thing with your brain. A couple things I have found to help: working to learn something new every day, whatever it might be, challenging yourself in some way every day, and really importantly, staying socially active. Some days that means meeting friends in person. Other days, maybe an email, a text, or a phone call. Just stay engaged. I'm Dr. Sanjay Gupta, helping you live a better life.
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0: Mobile's R&B and Throwbacks, 104.1 WDLT. Hey, good morning. It's Dee Dee in the morning, and welcome to the show on this Monday, July 13th.
1: Hey.
0: Yes, it is. Let's see. J. Cruz and Trey is here, and comedian J.J. Williamson.
1: Uh-huh.
0: All right, today it is Embrace Your Greatness Day, or actually Geekness.
2: Oh, geek. Yeah. Geekiness.
0: I said greatness. It's geek.
2: We all got a little geek in us.
0: Yeah. Mm-hmm.
1: Thanks.
2: For real.
0: National Beans and Franks Day.
1: Ew.
0: I loved them as a kid.
2: Shout out to Cross the Pond.
0: You didn't like beans and Franks as a kid?
1: That is a struggle meal. I don't really like beans no more because growing up, my granny used to always.
0: What, pork and beans?
1: No. Ranch style beans.
0: Oh, I love them.
1: I can't stand them, bro.
0: I mean, you mean trappies? You ever see it? It's a can called trappies.
1: What?
0: Trappies.
1: Hell
0: they got
1: no.
0: Them beans. Okay, fine. All right.
1: Hell no.
0: National Beans and Franks Day. It is Grunted Workers Day. Cruz,
1: you know
0: why
1: what?
0: You so quiet?
1: Yeah, I vibe with that
2: what
1: one.
2: What you mean?
3: No, that's the opposite.
2: I'm never grunted or disgruntled okay. Or grumpy.
0: Huh? International Town Criers Day.
2: Who cries in this room the most?
3: You.
0: What?
3: You.
0: Huh?
3: Yeah.
0: Cried,
3: make announcements.
2: Oh, like cried out something
0: like
2: to say something.
0: I got you.
2: Oh, okay, got it.
0: All right.
2: All right.
0: Thanks, Breeze.
3: Yeah, you're welcome.
0: Okay, let's just celebrate birthdays because these days here, this Monday is a little crazy, a little janky. Let's go on and celebrate.
4: I want to say happy birthday to you.
0: Happy birthday goes out to the actor Harrison Ford.
1: Oh, yeah, the legend. Is that Indiana Jones?
0: Yep.
1: Right? Yeah.
2: Yeah, yeah. He played Hulk, the Red Hulk in the new Captain America movie.
1: Marvel.
0: TV actor Patrick Stewart is celebrating a birthday today.
2: That's the doctor, right?
0: No, Patrick Stewart. He used to be in Star Trek.
2: Oh, Picard. Oh, okay, okay. Yeah, yeah. The main guy.
1: Right on.
0: And then rapper Rich the Kid celebrating a birthday.
1: No Frieza.
0: Today.
1: Yeah, no Frieza.
0: All right. We kick the show off with early morning memes, everybody. All right, so mine just says this. If we shut down again, I'm doing everything y'all got away with last time. That's what I'm going to do.
1: Yeah.
2: I'm going to ask JJ exactly how he got away with it, right?
0: Hey, and during the pandemic, you notice everybody flew outside of the country, too. We're supposed to be locked down. You look up, folks were in Puerto Rico,
2: Molly.
0: Cancun, Bali. Yeah. I'm going to do the same thing y'all did.
1: Nope, don't do it.
2: All right, here we go. If you're a dad, you need a dad joke to get on their nerves. I got one for you. Here we go. If honeybees make honey, what kind of bees make milk? Mm-hmm. I'm going to say it again. If honeybees make honey, what kind of bees make milk?
1: You got it.
0: I don't know about it.
2: Boobies.
1: I ain't going to lie. I hate that one.
0: Oh, God.
1: I hate that one. Man, cut that mic off.
0: I know it.
1: Cut that mic off. It's a little X-rated, too. I hate it.
2: Everybody, triple D's, doubles, and
1: boobies.
0: All right, what you got, Trey?
1: Hey, man, okay, I got one. Mine says, you at work warming up neck bones. See, this is why they don't like us.
0: Shut up.
2: So he's got one.
1: This is why they don't like us. Because you can smell that.
2: Tomorrow will be fish.
1: You got neck bones wafting through the office.
0: With some hot sauce.
2: This ain't a picnic.
0: Some hot sauce on it. Damn, I had a friend who just made some of them, too. Some neck bones.
1: Neck bone?
0: Uh-huh.
1: Boy.
0: Right. Let me taste some of those with some hot sauce. What you got, JJ?
1: All right, here we go. Never trust a dude that gossip like a female.
0: Huh?
2: Yeah, no.
1: Never trust a dude that gossip like a female.
5: That's a real one.
1: Never.
2: Yeah.
5: That's a real one.
1: Never.
0: All right. All
1: that's
0: right.
1: Why I don't trust you.
0: You didn't say something. All right. Well, here we go, everybody. Here we go. That's how we kick the show off with early morning memes. Coming up this morning, comedian Lou Nell. Yeah, the bad girl of comedy is going to be in the building, y'all. Also, we're going to get your money right with financial expert Ash Cash, and we're going to drop some money for you in your pockets with the $1,000 minute game. It's Monday, y'all. Here we go. It's Dee Dee in the morning. Mo Bills, R&B, and throwbacks, 104.1 WDLT.
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5: When you need your body to perform, but some of your muscles are having trouble, other muscles can sometimes help compensate. This is a great thing short term, but long term, it can lead to serious and even chronic aches and pains. So if you've got nagging stiffness or irritation somewhere, don't push through it. Try to figure out why it's happening and how you can correct it. Strength and conditioning specialist Dana Santa says, performing exercises at a deliberate tempo makes it easier to notice when the wrong muscles are taking over, and also gives the intended muscles a chance to engage before that compensation kicks in. Dana suggests that starting with primary movement patterns such as squatting, hinging, pushing, pulling, rotating, and core can help make compensation easiest to identify and to address. I'm Dr. Sanjay Gupta, helping you live a better life.
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3: Here's another DD's Day Fail.
0: Guess what? We got Caleb with us.
4: All right.
0: Hey, Caleb. Welcome to the show. How you doing?
5: I'm good.
0: All right. Caleb, let's have a conversation. You know, a lot of people have, they listen to our show and they love Date Fail. And you're known as the eyeball licking couple. Just want you to know.
4: That's hell of a time.
0: Yeah.
5: I think that's fair.
0: Okay. All right. So here's the deal. You know, Caleb has been on the show before. There was the whole eyeball licking and all this other kind of stuff. Caleb decided to give Tamara another chance, right?
4: So did.
0: Yeah. Yeah.
4: It's so almost like a date win, right?
0: Yeah, right. Mm-hmm. So tell us what's going on. What's going on?
5: Yeah. So after, you know, our call, y'all remember I was like, okay, we can give this a chance, you know? And so she ended up reaching out to me and, you know, I really enjoy our chemistry and being around her. So I was like, yeah, let's go have another date. And she set up this whole like spa date and everything. She paid for everything. You know, it was a little awkward at first, but I mean, we got past it and, you know, we had a great time. I really enjoyed our afternoon together. And then, you know, after the date, Tamara's completely disappeared.
4: Wow.
0: And you don't know what happened.
5: No clue. She stopped answering my texts. Calls go straight to voicemail. Now I'm just kind of confused.
0: Yeah, me too. You know why? It's almost like the universe don't want y'all to be great, huh?
4: Right.
5: I don't think anything weird happened. You know, I don't know. I'm hoping you guys could help me out.
0: Okay.
6: Now, are you in denial? Are you sure the date went real smooth and your connection was there?
5: I mean, as far as I she was laughing at all my jokes.
6: Okay.
5: We were having fun, you know. I mean, we even kissed a little at the end, you know. So I don't know what happened.
7: Well, after the first date, y'all didn't know what happened the first time either. You didn't pick up on the incident that caused the ripple, right? So something obviously happened. You need to think a little bit harder, man. It's the second go round.
4: Do you think, Caleb, she was trying to get her lick back, maybe? Maybe it was like, okay, I'm going to set him up or something.
7: Not
4: like that.
7: Not revenge.
4: She's trying to get her lick
7: the
4: back.
7: Whole thing?
4: You know, them women be evil now.
0: Hey, yeah, hey, hey.
5: I hadn't thought about it until you said something.
4: See?
7: Put that seed, plant that seed.
4: See?
0: So you can't think of anything else. There was no eyeball licking, though, right?
7: Mm-mm.
5: No eyeball licking. I made it sure that we weren't going to do that, you know.
0: Mm-hmm. Okay, all right. And you don't know what the deal is. You guys go back out for a second date. This is the second time guys calling
7: the
0: show.
7: Exactly.
0: And so he's trying to figure out now what happened with him and this girl. And that's why I said it just feels like the universe doesn't want you two to be great
6: together. Right.
7: Yo, let me ask, because y'all were by the pool. Y'all went swimming. Did you wear Speedos or something?
0: Oh, God.
7: Instead of regular?
5: No, man, no. I just wore normal shorts, normal. It was like a spa, so we weren't like completely, you know, naked. I had like a towel and stuff.
0: Okay, hold on a second. Then do you? I mean to ask this personal question, but as a guy, your nipples aren't pierced, are they?
7: Oh. I mean, that's a good question.
4: Don't do that.
5: No.
0: You have a belly ring.
5: My nipples aren't pierced.
0: You ain't got
5: I don't
0: no
5: have
0: belly
5: no
0: ring?
5: Piercings.
0: Okay.
5: No piercings.
0: No, I'm just saying, because if a girl sat up there and you guys are at the spa and you walk up in there, you know, with a towel wrapped around your waist, and I look over and you got hoops hanging from your nipples, I would be like, I ain't going on another date with her.
4: Dee Dee basically trying to ask Caleb, you ain't a bad chick, are you? You ain't a bad chick.
0: She want to mess with a bad chick.
5: I don't think so.
7: There's a lot of touch.
5: I don't think so.
6: What about this? When y'all went to that spa or something like that, man, did you have a tattoo of another female name around your body or anything like that?
7: Offensive tattoo.
5: No, no tattoos. I'm scared of needles. So no tattoos, no piercings.
4: You and me both.
0: Caleb, I tell you what, let's stop and get everybody, because we do this all the time.
6: Yeah,
0: we ask all these crazy questions and it ain't never what we think it is.
4: Sure.
0: So what we're going to do is going to take a break, and when we get a chance, we're going to call this girl back. Her name is Tamara. That Caleb went out. Okay, Caleb, we're going to call her, okay?
7: The eye licker.
5: All right, thanks, guys.
0: All right, y'all, we're going to see what happens and why she never called him back. Coming up, it's Dee Dee in the morning. Turning up the morning, Mobile's R&B and Throwbacks, 104.1 WDOT. there can be a lot of back and forth when it comes to keeping floors clean. 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

0: Mobiles, R&B and throwbacks, 104.1 WDLT. Good morning, Dee Dee in the morning, guys. Yep, it is all about Dayville. We got Caleb with us. Caleb, tell everybody what happened. You went back out on a date with this girl named Tamara, right?
1: Yep, second date. Mm-hmm. She licked her eyeball on our first date. I forgive her. And we
2: moved
1: on.
0: Wait, hold on a second. For those that don't know, because she had an extra trick. That was a trick of hers to lick her eyeball, right?
3: Yeah, long time.
1: Yeah, mm-hmm. Yeah. It was wild, though. I'm definitely more appreciative of it now. At the time, it kind of scared me. We went on the second date, and now I haven't heard from her.
0: All right. Well, listen, we're going to call her. We're going to find out what happened and why she never called you back. So just be quiet, okay?
1: All right.
0: All right, here we go.
4: Hello.
0: Hi. Is Tamara there?
4: Yes, this is she.
0: Hi, Tamara.
2: What's up, T?
3: Damn.
0: Hey, girl.
2: She's back.
4: Oh, yeah. It's y'all.
0: It's
4: again.
0: Us, girl.
2: Don't sound so excited.
0: Yeah.
2: What's up?
0: Tamara.
3: Stop rolling your eyes.
0: Yeah, you went back on a date with Caleb. We want to know what happened.
5: How you doing, long time?
4: Hey. All right, let me tell y'all what happened. We went out to a nice little spa. We got massages. They got us nice candles, the mood lighting, all this stuff. I was having a great time. But Caleb held a secret from me.
0: What?
3: Oh, no.
5: Hold on now. The same way you held one from him that you could lick your eyeball.
4: Now, listen to this one.
2: Uh-oh.
4: We're all relaxed. We're in our towels, our robes, whatever. And we take our shoes off because, mm-hmm. you know, when you're at a spa, you walk around barefoot. Or they give you the nice little sandals. Mm-hmm. And I noticed I had to do a double take because Caleb was missing three toes on his left foot.
5: Starting from the pinky or the big toe?
4: Starting from the big toe.
5: Yeah.
0: Wow.
4: Because I had to do a double take. I was like, now I know I didn't see what I just thought I saw.
0: I know you were like toe down over there.
2: Or you might have been toe up.
0: Yeah. I bet you'd like to go toe to toe with him now, or maybe not.
3: No, you don't go toe to toe.
4: Yeah. I didn't bring it up, y'all.
5: No, you can't.
4: Because I didn't want to be rude or anything.
5: Yeah, that's
4: you know,
5: rude.
4: And there are people around.
5: Right.
4: The people who worked at the spa were there. So I didn't want to be like, excuse me. But I thought about it, mm-hmm. and I was like, damn, he really ghosted me over my long tongue. But he was walking around with a three-toe deficit all the time.
2: Three-toe deficit. You should have, I ain't gonna lie to you, you should have just asked him. I know you wanted to just toe that line with him. You try to toe the line with him.
1: You serious? It was my toes?
0: Mm-hmm.
1: You serious?
4: You didn't have three toes on your foot, and you didn't tell me that.
1: I lost them years ago in an accident.
0: Damn.
1: I lost them years. I forget they're gone, honestly.
2: Damn.
1: It's because I'm only missing the middle three, so I can still walk fine.
4: It's not the fact that you don't have the toes. It's that you ghosted me over something that was harmless and just a unique part about me, but then you expected me
1: harmless?
4: To have a reaction to this situation.
1: Mm. Harmless?
0: Mm-hmm.
1: That was horrifying.
4: You're coming at me about me being able to lick my eyeball, but yet you're missing toes.
1: Deion Sanders is missing toes, too, and he's a millionaire, all right?
2: Come on. You better say that.
0: Who was missing the toe?
1: Listen.
4: Oh, Deion Sanders. You got money now, too?
1: Well, I'm getting there. I did the first step.
0: No, don't say that.
5: You're being funny.
0: All right. Every little step I take. Okay.
2: Shut up.
0: You know what?
4: Every little step he can't take.
0: Okay.
2: Oh, God.
0: Damn.
3: Hey, real quick, Caleb, how much your pedicures?
2: Half off.
1: I can't get a discount.
2: I ain't gonna lie to you, Caleb. Head to toe, you're a good guy.
3: Yeah, for real.
2: Head to toe, top to bottom, you're a good guy.
0: Yeah. I mean, I want you to know we really want to go there on these toes because I was thinking to myself, y'all, next time you go out, you can play tic tac toe if you like.
2: Yeah.
0: Maybe eat some Cheetos if you like.
4: And next time we go out. There ain't no next time.
0: Tamara, you are not getting ready to tell me that the missing toes are gonna make you miss out on the man of your dreams.
1: That's what I'm saying.
4: He is not the man of my dreams, clearly, because he's hiding things from me.
3: Well, you ain't got to worry about him kicking your ass.
5: It ain't going to hurt.
4: Exactly. No.
0: Hey, listen. I can't take this anymore. You know what? I mean, all right. Here's the deal. Would you go out on another date, Tamara and Caleb? We'll pay for it.
4: No, I can't get past Damn. A dozen.
0: All right.
4: I'm sorry.
0: Yeah.
2: Tamara says he gave her old tomato. Gave my old tomato.
0: Caleb, unfortunately, I can tell this ain't going to work.
1: If she changes her mind, I'm totally down.
0: Are you?
2: I'm totally down.
0: I'm not playing with these toes no more, Caleb.
2: Totally down.
0: All right. Hey, Caleb, thank you very much for having a sense of humor. Hey, Tamara, thank you very much. Y'all, Caleb, they not doing it.
2: Damn.
0: Clap it up for Caleb and Tamara.
2: All right.
0: It's Dee Dee in the morning. Mo Bills, R&B, and throwbacks, 104.1 WDLT.

0: 104.1 WDLT. All right. Well, listen, it's Didi in the morning. Good morning, everybody. Let me just say, well, hi. Let's get right into our hot topics, y'all. Because did you hear what's going on with NBA Youngboy apologizing to everybody in the hip hop game almost? We got to tell you who. Here we go.
1: Hot topics.
2: That's the way I like it.
1: On Didi in the morning.
0: First, we got to talk about a man that was killed by federal agents. Y'all saw that, right? ICE?
3: Yes.
0: That has happened. A lot of people are really upset. Take a listen.
4: This morning, we're learning the Mexican national killed in an ICE operation in Houston was not the intended target. A Homeland Security official saying 52-year-old Lorenzo Salgado Araujo resembled the target, and officers then initiated the vehicle stop. ICE has said he didn't follow verbal commands and tried to run over an officer. Agents firing in what ICE says was self-defense, hitting him. He later died in the hospital. His son's calling for an independent investigation, saying their father was doing nothing illegal and would have complied had he known the men in unmarked vehicles were officers. Another issue that could hinder the investigation, the agents were not wearing body cams. A Homeland Security spokesperson is blaming Democrats and the partial government shutdowns for the delay in issuing them to officers.
0: Boy, they do anything to blame some Democrats, don't they?
5: Yeah.
0: Instead of just saying we are sorry of what happened, we're going to investigate, they want to put blame first.
5: They want to pass the buck,
0: right?
5: Pretty much.
0: Right.
5: And it's unfortunate, too, because it feels like that this is a long case in many, and mm-hmm. that nothing will happen.
0: Right.
5: Like, nothing right. will there's no justice, probably, for this family, no. unfortunately.
0: Well, hold on a second. Mexico getting mad now. Mexico now is threatening legal action against ICE over shooting of illegal aliens in Texas, they say.
5: That'll take 300 years.
0: Yeah.
6: In the courts.
0: The Mexico president, she announced her government is looking into legal action against agents.
5: Trump will be looking down at the situation by that time.
0: Okay.
5: time that starts.
6: You're stupid.
5: Read between the lines.
7: Or up.
5: Oh, damn.
0: Probably up. Let's talk about NBA Youngboy.
5: Old Kentrell. He has the internet on fire right now because he took shots at Blueface's mama, and he also took shots at Future last night. Now, him and Future have a little bit of a beef because of fans, mm-hmm. honestly. Well, he got on live with Offset, and he apologized to both Blueface's mom and Future, but mostly Future.
8: I gotta stop that getting emotional shit, because I really let some other shit hurt me, and that's what really got me back on this bitch going up, tripping. I have been doing great, bitch, huh? You're right, though, and I thank you for that. I apologize to you, and I apologize to them, too.
9: Yes, sir.
7: Is that Michael Jackson?
5: He do talk like Mike Donnie a little bit. That's soft. The reason between the beef between Future and NBA Youngboy, like I said, is caused by fans. Mm. Like earlier this year, NBA Youngboy got on Instagram and said he could go on Versus against any rapper in the game. Mm. Well, fans started to say Future. And he was like, I'll beat that boy in a Versus pretty much.
0: Oh, hell no.
5: So Future dropped his album last night. And now NBA Youngboy got on live and was like, hey, it better not flop since y'all like this man so much.
0: Oh,
5: yeah.
0: Damn.
5: Yeah, it better not flop.
0: Damn.
5: And, you know, and then some old choice words he had for Future.
9: Is Youngboy feeling himself?
5: I think so, a little bit.
7: He's alive, though.
0: Should he? I was getting ready to say, shouldn't he?
5: I think so. Like, young rapper-wise, he's probably one of the top.
0: That's what I'm saying.
5: Probably one of the top.
0: He can feel himself then.
7: I just have a hard time taking threats serious. I just can't be like, don't you better not.
5: All right.
0: Right?
5: All right.
0: Let's talk about Jason Lee. What is he saying about Megan Thee Stallion? What's going on here?
7: Pretty much calling out Meg Thee Stallion.
10: Okay, so you said Tory Lanez shot you. Okay, he did or didn't. That's between you and the jury. Okay, he's in jail for shooting you. Now Klay Thompson is a bad guy. Every guy you date is a bad guy.
9: Yeah.
10: Every guy?
9: Jason Lee
10: had to say one day, when I say, this person's the problem, this person's the problem, this person's the problem, I'm the common denominator in all of that. Oh. How am I? No, I had to take stock of my own shit and go, no, Jason.
0: Yeah.
5: Okay.
0: Yeah. Alrighty. He's trying to call her out, huh?
5: Ooh, folks ain't gonna like that. They cut about Meg Thee Stallion.
0: Yeah.
5: And they also feel like she be unfairly treated a lot of times. Mm-hmm. Like, you know, situations that other women would be in, she doesn't get that same treatment in other situations. So.
0: Right.
5: Jason better be careful.
0: But does Jason have a point?
5: A little bit. You know, it'd be hard to hear on Friday.
0: I know, and I see. All right, coming up $1,000 next. This is TV in the morning. Turning up the morning. Mobile's R&B and throwbacks, 104.1 WDLT.
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8: I don't know about you, but my social media feeds are flooded with lotions and potions and gadgets, all promising to unlock different components of longevity. But if you log off, take a step back from all the hype, you'll find that the actual keys to a longer, healthier life are hiding in plain sight. There are four of them. Number one, nutrition. The Mediterranean diet really is the gold standard. Number two, exercise. You should be getting 150 minutes of moderate intensity exercise or 75 minutes of vigorous intensity exercise every week, plus strength training and stretching. Number three, sleep. Sleep is when your body and your brain repair themselves. You should be getting 7 to 9 hours a night. And finally, number four often gets forgotten, socialization. It's not a bonus. It's a necessity for a healthy life, finding a sense of community, purpose, and belonging. I'm Dr. Sanjay Gupta, helping you live a better life.
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0: All right, y'all. Good morning. It's WDLT.
1: All righty. So good morning. It's Dee Dee in the morning on this Monday. Looking for one person, Trey G. What's trending with Trey? What you got?
2: I hate to do this, what? But Dee Dee, I have to give you your credit.
1: What?
2: I have to give you your credit. I saw a report on Instagram the other day. It said Netflix could soon feel like cable because they are adding live TV channels.
1: Are they?
2: That's what they said.
1: It was the bait and switch, y'all. What'd they do? They got us from watching regular TV and just turned around and did the same thing. We just got to pay for it.
2: Big facts.
1: Because before, think about it. We didn't pay for ABC, NBC, all that kind of stuff.
2: Yeah. They say basically Netflix is looking at adding live TV channels to their homepage so that people don't have to actually go into the movies to see what it's about. You can actually just kind of start watching it from where it picks up at.
1: Wow.
2: They tricked us. And then they charge us the same amount damn near as cable with
1: as
2: all
1: cable,
2: of the streaming
1: all
2: together.
1: Of it. Yeah. We spending the same amount of money. It was a bait and switch. All right.
2: Yeah. Sauce coming to Malloway.
1: All right. Listen, everybody. Here's the deal. We got cash coming up this morning and a bunch of stuff up next, though. We got the five things you need to know to start your day. It's Dee Dee in the morning. Mo Bills, R&B, and throwbacks, 104.1 WDLT.

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0: All right, y'all. Good morning. It's WDLT.
1: Good morning. It's Dee Dee in the morning. All right, listen. First of all, let's see. J. Cruz is here. Also, Trey G and comedian J.J. Williamson. Let's get right into our five things you need to know to start your day.
2: Number one. The five things you need to know right now on Dee Dee in the morning.
1: Hey, the first thing we need to know this morning, did y'all hear Lindsey Graham died? Wasn't the one?
3: Yes.
1: Okay. Yo, how shocking was that the other day? I just wanted to start the show off with that.
3: Yeah.
1: How shocking was that?
4: Because his death was out the blue, right?
1: I thought,
3: suddenly.
4: Suddenly.
1: Yeah,
4: right.
1: It was out the blue.
3: Yeah.
4: Wow.
1: So some people say he got back from, I don't know if he was in Ukraine or Russia, and the next thing you know, the man was dead. And everybody's trying to figure out what's going on because there's the other one that they think has died and ain't telling the truth, is that Mitch McConnell, the one who'd be like, oh, blah, blah, blah, blah.
3: Yeah, I did
1: remember,
3: see
1: it. Yes. They keep trying to figure out if he's alive. The next thing you know, I said, what's going on with our government?
3: Yes.
1: What's going on, y'all?
3: Scandal.
1: Something's crazy.
3: It's like an episode of Scandal.
1: That's what it is.
3: It's like an episode of Scandal.
1: I swear. Yeah. This is crazy. The other thing that we need to talk about this morning, did anybody see this where they were saying about the Reverend Al Sharpton, what he done said? Somebody said, Reverend Al, you talking too much. Reverend Al Sharpton says Tyler Perry offered to cover Nolan Wells' funeral costs. Mm. Take a listen.
5: We just got off the phone with Tyler Perry, the actor who says he wants to help cover whatever expenses for the funeral. We have with us Spike Lee is in the house. Many of our people that have always supported the families are there. This is not about them trying to raise money. We're going to take care of that. This is about, though, they got to keep going forward.
3: Hmm. Yeah, which is a great thing. I'm glad celebrities jumped in to actually fret the bill
4: right.
3: for the funeral. Yeah. It's super kind, man, especially without the controversy around it. The family already going through enough.
4: Enough.
3: Yeah.
1: Okay. Have y'all been hearing the latest now?
3: Mm.
1: Have y'all been hearing what they're saying online?
4: It's been a lot.
1: Possibly somebody had killed him?
4: Killed him, man. Now they've flown around is the pictures of him being at that party, the pool party, right. when they said he wasn't there. They showed him. Now they're saying that he got jumped, they got beat up.
3: Mm.
4: And, you know, man, yeah, there's a lot of things coming out now.
3: Wow.
4: Against in favor of Nolan Wells.
3: Right. Wow. Sheesh.
1: Yeah, it's a crazy story, though. So everybody's watching that, definitely. Yeah,
4: absolutely.
1: Also, go ahead, JJ.
4: Absolutely, man. Let's talk about the World Cup again. I've been enjoying the hell out the World Cup, man. Yeah. Every country, man, just been very supportive of all the countries, man. Well, you know what? We're down to the Final Four.
6: According to the world rankings, the teams that have made it this far are the best we've got. France and Argentina, winners of the last two World Cups, along with Spain and England. The first time all four of the top-ranked teams have made it this far since the world rankings were introduced all the way back in 1992. And the next step takes place in North Texas. France and Spain trying to punch through to the final. If France pulls it off, it'll be their third straight final with an opportunity to win two of the last three World Cups. Spain, meanwhile, has been buoyed by this World Cup run. Two soccer blue bloods in a showdown for the ages at Dallas Stadium.
4: Yeah, it's going to be fun, man. I think this is really a great Final Four, man. Shout out to all the teams that still made it, man. You know, usually it'd be an upset to be a Cinderella team in all these, playoffs and World Cups, man. But, yeah, the top tier teams are in it, man. So I'm looking forward to it. I'm going to watch it.
3: Hey, Norway. Norway, all of them rolling. They out of it.
4: They rolled their ass right back. They just got back. They rolled their way back to Norway. I know they tired. So, hey, if anybody from Norway rolled their way back and you call off work, we understand.
3: Stop. Cut it out.
4: Woo. Boy, I know they got some Popeye arms right now.
3: Shut up. You silly.
1: They didn't roll that far.
4: They didn't roll that far. Boy.
3: You so silly.
4: They went through oceans, rivers, lakes, ponds.
3: Shut up.
4: Trying to get back home.
3: Shut up. Can we talk about Jay-Z real quick? You know, Jay-Z is doing what it seems like is a residency.
4: Yeah, it does, doesn't it?
3: In New York at this point. He was there July 10th, 11th, and the 12th. Well, while he was there performing at Madison Square Garden, he actually shouted out and did another freestyle. Check it out for yourself.
7: Instagram has better, boy. Stop me. Y'all know Google owns YouTube. You picking and choosing the politicking as usual.
8: They need deeper narratives. It's embarrassing. They run out of characters, had to bring back up Kaepernick. Buddy took a check. I ain't even mad at him.
9: But along with that check, got to sign it on this family. I'm the one they can't control. Y'all better be glad it's him. $500,000 back in the community. That's just good math for him. I'm a listener to Twitter activist. They type and I laugh at them. There's really no comparison. Y'all check my stats again. I'm bringing folks home to their family. Laws get passed as him. You could like it or not. We don't do no ass kissing. Ex-drug dealer, you might not like the packaging, but my presence is the president. My gift is rapping O's.
3: Yeah, he talked about Target. He talked about Colin Kaepernick. He also talked about Twitter thugs. Jay-Z is shaping up for another album, what it sounds like.
4: He just cut his hair all the way down.
1: Yeah, we need to talk.
3: Yes.
1: We need to talk about Jay-Z and what he did this past weekend. There's a lot of stuff we need to talk about. Thanks. That I saw. So anyways, listen, those right there are your five. Now, we need somebody to play our $1,000 minute game. You answer 10 questions correctly and win the cash at 833. Talk to Dee Dee.
4: That's 833-825-5233.
1: It's Dee Dee in the morning.
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1: 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Mobile's R&B and throwbacks, 104.1 WDLT. All right, what do you say we check out the traffic and weather this morning? Here we go, WKRG News 5.
17: Not seeing any major issues for your Monday morning commute. With a rainy start to your work week, expect lots of showers and storms this morning. So be sure to use caution while driving. If I do see something, I will let you know. I'm Cammy. That's your traffic.
18: I'm News 5 meteorologist John Noder. A couple of very rainy days on tap today and tomorrow. Showers and thunderstorms are likely both days, and heavy rain could lead to flooding in a few spots. Highs in the mid to upper 80s, with muggy nights in the low 70s. Wednesday through Friday, fewer showers and higher heat. Just a few scattered showers and thunderstorms each afternoon, with highs in the mid 90s and heat index over 100 to round out the week. I'm John Nodar with the News 5 First Alert Storm Team.
19: Good morning, I'm Shimani Baker for WKRG News 5. The Mobile County Sheriff's Office is investigating a shooting in Pritchard. Deputies say one person was shot last night on Edward Street near Telegraph Road. The person was reportedly taken to a hospital with non-life-threatening injuries. One person has been arrested in connection to a shooting on Anders Drive in West Mobile. Mobile police arrested 29-year-old Kenedra Davis. She is accused of shooting and killing 23-year-old Chyna Hickman on Friday night. So far, no word on what led up to the shooting. 58-year-old Kenneth Salter of 8 Mile was arrested for allegedly impersonating a peace officer. Police booked Salter while responding to a disorderly conduct call. According to Mobile Police, in 2024, he was booked on a similar charge of impersonating a Mobile County Sheriff's deputy. For these stories and more, visit our website at WKRG.com. I'm Shimani Baker for WKRG News 5.
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0: Oldsmobile's R&B and Throwbacks, 104.1 WDLT. Good morning, it's Didi in the morning. We're about to play our $1,000 minute game. Hello. But before we do, let me ask you guys a question, all right? The question is this. They say this. Almost half of us argue, or actually I should say agree, that doing this at a restaurant, a server doing this, is the most irritating thing ever.
1: A server doing this?
0: Yeah, when you go to a restaurant, when they do this, they say this is so irritating. What is it?
2: Reaching over your food to give somebody else something.
3: No. Oh, that is bad.
2: I don't like that, though.
4: Asking me if I'm done a million times.
0: No.
3: Yeah. You know what I hate when they do bring you the plate and they thumb is like touching like your food a little bit.
2: Yeah, boy.
3: Y'all didn't make the plates big.
2: Yeah, for real.
0: Why is
3: your thumb in my spaghetti? Mm-hmm. What about not writing their order down?
0: No.
3: No?
2: Not coming to check on you?
0: Nope. And I agree with this one. Guess what they said? Almost half of us agree that asking you how your food tastes before you even tried it is the single most irritating thing a restaurant server can do.
3: Yeah.
2: It's almost like they're rushing you.
0: Yeah, and you'd be like, you just put it on me, I haven't tasted it yet. Yeah.
2: Can we say grace, please, first?
0: Exactly. So they say that is very irritating to all of us.
3: Oh, wow. They ask you when you got like a mouth full of food.
0: Right,
3: oh,
0: how's it taste? You're like, I'm good.
3: Right. Yeah.
5: It's time to boss up with a bag. You got the answers, we got that bread. $1,000 all for you. With the $1,000 mini game, exclusively on Didi in the Morning.
0: Everybody, it's Charlie. Hey, Charlie.
6: Mr. Charlie.
7: Hey, what's up?
0: All right.
7: How y'all doing?
3: This is a young Charlie. This sounds like a young Charlie. Charlie, how old are you?
7: I'm 32.
3: Damn, Charlie, I ain't never met no 32.
2: Hey, Charlie.
3: What's up, gang?
7: How much? How y'all doing?
2: We good.
0: Charlie, who you named after?
3: Right.
7: My daddy.
3: All right. So you're my dad? Junior. Charlie CJ.
2: Charlie Junior.
3: Do they call you CJ Charlie?
7: Nah, just Charlie.
0: Just Junior?
7: Yeah.
0: They used to call you Junior? Yeah.
2: That's what's up, man. That's
3: you got the kids?
7: Yeah, I got three kids.
2: Okay, that's what's up.
7: Two boys and one girl.
3: Did Charlie stop at you or did you name your son Charlie?
7: I named my daughter Charlie.
3: I know that's right.
0: Yeah. I love girls who have like boy names and stuff. I love it, Charlie.
3: Yes, Charlie. I love it.
0: Oh, that's cute.
2: That's
0: okay.
2: What's up, man?
0: Listen, Charlie, we're gonna spin this wheel, see if we get you some extra cash for them three babies. All right,
2: Come on.
0: We go.
8: DD. J. Cruz. JJ from the Sip.
9: Trey G.
8: $20 bonus.
3: Hey, you think if I had a daughter, I could name her Trey?
0: Yeah, that'd be cute, though.
2: You know what? That might be cute.
3: Might be all right.
0: Look at little Trey.
2: But not Trey of his, though.
3: All right. All right, Charlie. I'm going to read you 10 questions before he give out my social security number.
2: My bad.
3: If you don't know the answer, Charlie, what you going to say?
7: Fair.
3: All right. Spin the block, answer it again, and we got to go fast. First question. What's the last place you taking vacation to?
7: Florida.
3: Name a city you'd like to visit for the first time.
7: Arizona.
3: Which city is also known as the Big Easy?
7: Pass.
3: How old is singer SZA?
7: 31, 32, 33, 34, 35, 36, 37.
3: There you go. Rapper NBA Youngboy has been compared to which iconic singer?
7: Michael Jackson.
3: There you go. Yeah. Which WNBA team does Caitlin Clark play for?
7: Indiana Fever.
3: There you go. What was the fifth question that I asked you? Number five.
7: Vacation, Stanley Clark, pass.
3: Who on the morning show has their stepdaddy certification?
7: Trey G.
2: There it is.
3: What does DOA stand for? DOA.
7: Pass.
3: Spell the word indignant.
7: Pass.
3: Which city is also known as the Big Easy?
7: New York.
2: You was close.
0: Six out of ten, Charlie. 6 out of 10. What you missed was this one. Which city is also known as the Big Easy? New Orleans.
4: New Orleans.
7: Yep.
0: What was the fifth question Trey G asked? It was rapper NBA Youngboy has been compared to which iconic singer?
2: Mm-hmm.
0: DOA. I don't know. I got it wrong. Dead or alive?
3: Dead or alive?
0: Or dead on arrival?
4: Dead on arrival. Dead on arrival.
2: Right. Yeah.
0: All right. And then indignant is INDIGNANT. So you got 6 out of 10. You're going to get $10 every correct answer. If we add it up, it's $60. But you also spun the wheel, got an extra $20. So $80.
3: All right, CJ.
2: So thankful.
3: All right.
0: $80.
7: Yeah,
0: all right. Charlie, do us a favor. Tell everybody the show that gave you a shot at that $1,000.
7: Didi in the morning.
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3: All right, y'all, this right here is Jackie. Hey, Jackie.
4: Hey.
3: So, Jackie, hey. You said you were going to make somebody mad. What you going to do?
4: I'm going to call and tell my boyfriend that my old boyfriend ran up on me at the McDonald's right here. I was getting lunch. I'm going to say he took the keys from me.
3: Okay. All right. All right. All right. All right. Let's call him. Let's call him, Jackie.
5: Hello?
4: Baby.
5: What?
4: Man, Anthony up here, he tripping, man. He seen me up here at McDonald's, and he tripping his stuff, talking about who car, who truck I'm in. I said, it's my friend, and he's sitting up tripping. He done took your damn key.
5: He took my key?
4: Yeah.
5: Where the at?
4: Hold, man, Quinn, you can't get here.
6: Now, let me talk to him. Get here. Let me see. Hey, hello?
5: Sorry, man, you better get my key back up, man.
6: Hey, now, playboy. This is an even swap at this point, man. Hey, how long you been with Jackie? How long you been hitting that, bro?
5: It's an even swap.
6: It's even like Steven. Like I said, man, it's an even swap. I took your truck. You took my girl. It's an even swap. What you mean?
5: You took my truck?
6: You know I took it. And I'm driving the mess out that thing. What you mean?
5: All right, keep it.
6: I'm going to keep it. You know I'm going to keep it. And I'm going to run red lights in it while I got it, too. What you mean?
5: Man, get off my motherfucking phone.
6: Hey, you ain't got to cuss me. You ain't got to cuss me. Look. Okay, I'm going to keep it real with you, man. I just want Jackie back. I just want Jackie, bro.
5: Okay, I heard you.
6: Yeah, I know you heard, man. You going to hear this, too. Jackie, get on the phone, babe, and tell him you going back with me in his truck. Go on, tell him, boo.
4: I'm sorry, Larry, but I got to go back with him, man. He tripping. You know he my only help. I'm sorry, baby. I'm sorry.
5: Man, what the
4: baby, I'm sorry. He my only help. You know this. And I don't have no other help.
5: He just gave my keys to
4: that. He took the keys.
5: You gave them to him.
4: He took them.
3: Hey, Larry, hold on a second. I got to tell you something. You all right? You calm?
5: No.
3: Okay. Are you on the phone? It's a prank call. Yeah, Jackie set you up. She actually is the one who did it. She called us and said, ooh, we going to make Larry mad. I got the right way to do it, too. She did it, so.
4: I told you I can get you dinner. She probably ain't going to let me drive that truck no more.
3: Yeah. All right, y'all, give it up for Jackie and Larry.
1: Get in on the fun and prank call someone you know. 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
1: All righty, so it's Dee Dee in the morning. Everybody is here. J. Cruz, Trey G, and comedian J.J. Williamson. Let's get right into our hot topics, y'all. Because anybody hear what some woman has put on social media about Beyonce's nephew? Yeah. Y'all got to hear this story. Let's get into it. Here we go.
2: If you're talking about it, Dee Dee's talking about it. Hot Topics on Dee Dee in the Morning.
1: All right, so before we even get into that, did anybody see what Cuba has offered your president? Anybody see the story? Cuba now has offered Donald Trump a luxury island so that they do not, the United States does not invade Cuba. They're saying, if you don't invade us, we'll give you an island. You guys, is this crazy?
3: Have you been there? Have you been to Cuba, Dee Dee?
1: No, I haven't been to Cuba.
3: So they say when you go there, it's like a time machine. Like,
1: I've heard.
3: They don't get new updates of anything. So they have these cars there. They take care of them so much. Everything is so old, but they take care of it, and it all really runs well.
4: Ain't it because of, like, the sanctions that the U.S. have, like, levied against them?
1: Right.
4: Like,
1: yeah, have crippled that country. Yeah, crippled them. But nonetheless, they're saying they want to offer him an island that they have just so he doesn't invade, because he's been threatening to invade Cuba for the last couple of months. So,
4: I mean, God.
1: But they offer it. Offer an island.
4: It's like, we already under your thumb. I mean, goodness. What more do you want from me?
1: Isn't that crazy, though? All sure. right. Listen, let's move on. Let's move on and talk about this. There's a streamer talking about Beyonce's nephew, right?
4: Yeah, her name is Rhea Jaleesa is her name. She was basically talking about Solange's son, Jewels. She posted a video over the weekend saying that he sexually assaulted her and he beat her up, as a matter of fact.
5: Solange is disrespectful. And that's another reason why I think he a f***ing punk. Because what man unprovokingly disrespects women? Like, he started that argument because he wanted to, like, that's how he likes to initiate sex. After we done doing the boom, boom, boom, boom, boom, we're literally spooning, y'all. And then he get mad out of f***ing nowhere. Why we talking? I don't know what I said, but he grabbed my arm and he threw me up off of him. And he was like, get off of me. He threw me off of him, and he, at this point, he's literally mad. I've never seen a like that in my life. Like, I'm literally shocked. So he pushed me off of him, and I'm just on the bed staring at him. I get up, I sit on the bed, and I just stand there, and I'm literally staring. I don't think he even feel me creeping up behind him. I slapped the f*** out of him. Once I slapped him, he turned around. You hit me! You, like, he literally could not believe I hit him back. And I'm like, I said, you f***ing right, I hit you. I said, you hit me first. So he turns back around, y'all, and he start mixing on me. I kid y'all not. And at this point, I blacked out. So I don't know what's going on. Why he's beating me up?
3: He started what on her?
4: Mixing on her, like fighting her, pretty much.
3: Oh, okay.
4: Yeah, I think it's time to get on up out of that situation. But everybody involved, because even if it's not, like, whether it's true or it's not true, the police gonna investigate it. But it is time to go and separate from one another once they start getting to that point.
1: Here's the only thing with that. Beyonce and them gonna have to talk to the nephew. You know, he models and things like that. And this is Solange's son, you guys. And they're gonna have to have a conversation with him where he recognizes he's famous. And certain things he's got to, you know what I mean?
4: Yeah,
1: 100%. Step away from, worry about. And even if this ain't true, who knows, right?
4: Right, right.
1: He's going to have to be careful now.
4: Yeah.
1: He's related to some of the biggest stars on the planet.
4: Yeah, you can't just be associating yourself with anybody, because everybody ain't for you.
3: They going to treat that boy like Ray J.
1: Right.
4: Everybody ain't for you.
1: Right, exactly. Speaking of Beyonce, who was this talking about Beyonce, you guys?
3: Oh, Vince Staples was talking about Beyonce, explaining how she is trying to actually bring people together.
6: First and foremost, we want to get to Beyonce. 2 years removed from her country western side quest, she returns to unify us all. As the Black American Civil War heats up over the song that's sweeping the nation, Spin That, by Carisha, also known as Young Miami, one half of the infamous City Girls. The songs tore us all apart, but Beyonce's here to bring us closer. And with her message, I'd like to add a message of my own. Black music has always been a reflection of our current society, so beware. You might not always like what you see. It's a lot of us out here, and we're all different. Sometimes it's going to get a little ignorant.
4: That was a good point. That was a good point. Now, as far as Beyonce actually bringing the world together, I don't know about that boy.
1: Really?
4: I don't know about that boy.
3: If she drops something new, she'll bring the world together.
1: I think her and Jay-Z are trying to bring the world together on three nights in the Yankee Stadium.
4: Y'all think?
7: They tried to get the whole world to come in that thing.
1: Didn't they? All right, listen, everybody. There you go. Those right there are your hot topics. Now, coming up, find out what Financial Gold Ash Cash wants to tell you this Money-Making Mondays. It's Didi in the morning.
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1: 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All right, what do you say we check out the traffic and weather this morning? Here we go. 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
8: Not seeing any major issues for your Monday morning commute. With a rainy start to your work week, expect lots of showers and storms this morning. So be sure to use caution while driving. If I do see something, I will let you know. I'm Cammy. That's your traffic.
9: I'm News 5 meteorologist John Noda. A couple of very rainy days on tap today and tomorrow. Showers and thunderstorms are likely both days, and heavy rain could lead to flooding in a few spots. Highs in the mid to upper 80s, with muggy nights in the low 70s. Wednesday through Friday, fewer showers and higher heat. Just a few scattered showers and thunderstorms each afternoon, with highs in the mid 90s and heat index over 100 to round out the week. I'm John Nodar with the News 5 First Alert Storm Team.
10: Good morning, I'm Shimani Baker for WKRG News 5. The Mobile County Sheriff's Office is investigating a shooting in Pritchard. Deputies say one person was shot last night on Edwards Street near Telegraph Road. The person was reportedly taken to a hospital with non-life-threatening injuries. One person has been arrested in connection to a shooting on Anders Drive in West Mobile. Mobile police arrested 29-year-old Kenedra Davis. She is accused of shooting and killing 23-year-old China Hickman on Friday night. So far, no word on what led up to the shooting. 58-year-old Kenneth Salter of 8 Mile was arrested for allegedly impersonating a peace officer. Police booked Salter while responding to a disorderly conduct call. According to Mobile Police, in 2024, he was booked on a similar charge of impersonating a Mobile County Sheriff's deputy. For these stories and more, visit our website at WKRG.com. I'm Shimani Baker for WKRG News 5.
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10: Not all screen time is created equal, and a new study out of Sweden is helping us understand this even better. So researchers followed more than 20,000 people over nearly two decades and determined that passive screen time, like sitting on the couch and watching television, raised someone's risk of dementia. But if they did something active, like reading, puzzles, or interacting with other people, this same group of people saw their risk of dementia drop. Just like you got to put the work in to keep your body in shape as you age, you basically have to do the same thing with your brain. A couple things I have found to help: working to learn something new every day, whatever it might be, challenging yourself in some way every day, and really importantly, staying socially active. Some days that means meeting friends in person. Other days, maybe an email, a text, or a phone call. Just stay engaged. I'm Dr. Sanjay Gupta, helping you live a better life.
11: 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Good morning, Didi in the morning on this Monday. Appreciate you listening. I've got to look at one man right now to find out what's trending, because I know he knows. Everybody, what's trending with Trey? What you got, Trey?
12: Hey, so Michael Jackson is trending once again. It looks like he has broken the world record for movies, biopics, of course. It looks like $900 million was the record. He has surpassed that once again and broken another record. $1 billion now worldwide is what the Michael biopic has crossed.

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0: 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A

0: All right, y'all. Good morning. It's WDLT.
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2: It's Money Making Monday with financial guru Ash Cash on Didi in the Morning.
0: Uh-oh. He is here, everybody. You already know. It's a Monday. Yep. Talking
3: hey,
0: about.
3: Hey, Didi, look, I don't want to cut you off, but I've been on this show for many, many years, and you only talk about me on Monday. Only on Mondays. I don't know. Look, you know how many years we've been on this show? And I listen on Tuesday, Wednesday, Thursday, and Friday. Mondays, you talk about Ash Cash.
4: Well, guess what, Ash Cash?
0: No, you didn't ask.
4: You still just going to do Mondays.
3: Be thankful.
4: Be thankful now. You want Sundays?
0: hey, Ash. And as somebody said, hey, guess what, Ash? But on these Mondays, we got you. We got you on about 90 stations almost.
5: Big facts.
0: Right. We promote you all weekend long.
5: Big facts.
3: Look, y'all going viral this week, and you know, I just wanted to come on there and tell y'all I appreciate y'all for giving me a Monday.
0: We famous.
3: I just want to let y'all know, thank you for the Mondays.
5: Shut up,
4: hey Ash Cap, we got money too. Hold on, we got a little money too. Ash Cap,
0: I can be here in 5 minutes.
4: Don't make us give us your financial advice.
3: Listen, y'all, I want to talk about that. I want to talk about how do you make money going viral, right?
0: Right.
3: Because a lot of times people don't know how to monetize attention and they get a lot of attention and they're part of the cycle, but they don't know how to convert it into fans. So I want to give y'all 5 tips on how to, you know, monetize being viral.
0: Mm. Okay.
3: Yeah. Before you even go viral, right, you have to make sure that you have some type of call to action, something that you're providing, some type of product or service. And so even if you start seeing yourself going viral, make sure you create some type of product, some type of service, something that you could lead people to, right? Mm. And so, you know, for instance, let's just say if y'all want to take advantage of this cycle, imagine having, you know, some type of guide or something that people could, like, connect with. Mm-hmm. Like, if you just post a bunch of stuff that people are interested in, the algorithm is going to algorithm, right? Mm-hmm. So even if you post 6 clips in a day, 7 clips in a day, that's okay, because what you want is that as you're getting that attention, you want to tell the algorithm that people like you or people want to come back to you. So you keep having, you know, you keep coming back. I'll give a perfect example of this, right? And so Young Miami is a perfect example, where her song, right, Spin That, is going crazy, crazy, crazy, goes viral. But a lot of people have flack about it because of because it's so popular, people
5: subject
3: are making
5: matter.
3: Making noise, right. Whatever. But she didn't run away from that. She doubled down, right?
5: Fact.
3: She called Jay White back in the studio.
5: Fact.
3: And now she's teasing. Now she's like, oh, y'all, I can't wait till y'all see the next one.
5: Mm.
3: So she's almost like not saying, she you never heard her apologize about it. You never heard her talk about, you know, anything. Like, she didn't move away. She didn't try to clear nothing up.
5: Right.
3: She's just like, wait till y'all hear the next one. So now she has all the people, and this is the beauty of going viral, is that good or bad, they always say all attention is good attention, right?
5: Yo.
3: Good or bad, the way the algorithm works, people talking about you is good, right? Because what's going to happen is you're going to have, and this is the same thing with the situation where y'all just went viral. I'm looking at the comments, and it's split. Right. You got people who are like, yo, she's a legend. Y'all, you know, what are they doing? There's other people like, nah, like she came in there upset. Y'all need to watch the whole episode.
5: Right.
3: You got like you got a both sides. But either way, the great thing about that is that now you don't even have to really do stuff, because they talk and they argue. And then they're going to be people who are going to be like, what? Who is this? Right. Who's Didi? And then now they're going to be searching y'all. They're going to be going to the YouTube looking, and they're going to look at past stuff. And again, if you are, you don't need everybody. That's the beauty of the social media, is that you don't need everybody. If you got 1 million people talking about a thing, and 100,000, 10%, 100,000 of those people rock with y'all, now you got 100,000 new people who are like, what?
5: Right.
3: Oh, I actually like Didi in the Morning Show. I bet. Let me go and let me find where it's at. So that's the other thing.
5: Hold on real quick, Ash. I'm on the phone with Printful. Yeah, that's her with 2 R's. we from her. From
0: All right. right. Yeah. Ash Cash, how can somebody find you?
3: Listen, you can go to my website, iamashcash.com. Follow me on all social media platforms at iamashcash. 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You know my saying, abundance is your birthright. 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
6: You
3: and you ain't got to wait. 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
6: Love
3: and
6: it.
3: So if you got a good score, I'm gonna talk about you. 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
0: I love it. All right, y'all. There he is. Every Monday we talk to him.
6: Yes.
0: Ash Cash.
6: All right. All right.
0: Mondays, it's Dee Dee in the morning. Turning up the morning. Mobile's R&B and throwbacks, 104.1 WDLT. 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

0: All right, y'all, good morning. It's WDLT.
1: All right, good morning. It's Dee Dee in the morning. Can we have a conversation about the weekend, okay? No, not just that we went viral all over every social media page with that Lunell interview.
2: Oh, I thought you were talking about us.
1: Which, by the way, I'm going to say this again. If you come in and listening to us to hear that interview, it is not going to be played again on our show.
2: Uh-oh.
1: What you can do is go to our YouTube page. If you would like to see it, go to our YouTube channel, Dee Dee in the Morning, and you handle it there. How's that? Now, what I would like to talk about this morning that happened over the weekend would be Jay-Z.
2: Ooh.
1: Come on. Can we clap it up for Jay-Z?
2: Yes, indeed.
1: And the fact that the man is still out here selling out. I mean, Yankee State. Come on, y'all.
2: Hey.
1: It was crazy to see.
2: I had to give it to him. The second best Carter in the game. Look, he shut it down over the weekend. Second best Carter in the game did his thing.
3: The joke of just saying second best Carter, because people might not know Lil Wayne is also a Carter. So when you're in your car right now and somebody said to you, who's first, Jay-Z or Lil Wayne? Most people undoubtedly are going to say
2: Lil Wayne.
3: Jay-Z.
2: Go on, Dee Dee. Glad we got that settled.
4: Well, I saw a survey online, and they said Wayne Carter is first. Then they said Blue Ivy Carter is second.
1: You ain't. Come on, Jay-Z.
4: Come on now.
1: JJ.
4: I'm just going about what I saw now.
3: That's dumb.
4: That's what I'm going with what I saw
2: then
4: now.
2: Beyonce knows Carter.
4: And then Beyonce knows Carter.
3: If Beyonce Solange, I'm out.
4: Then Tina knows Carter.
3: I swear. What's the baby boys' names?
4: They say Blue Ivy
1: and
4: is the,
1: Sir.
4: They say go. Blue Ivy is the really one that's selling Yankee Stadium now. I'm just going by what I see.
3: Because she's on the
1: okay.
4: Shut up.
1: Which by the way, can we talk about that? Jay-Z's Yankee Stadium concert kicked off with Beyonce. Everybody like, oh my God, here's Beyonce. Then you saw Blue Ivy get behind the piano. If they didn't show off their baby girl's talent, but nonetheless, Jay-Z and Beyonce did their thing. Take a listen.

0: Wow. Wow, wow, wow.
1: I love her when she be talking, because it is so interesting.
0: Shut up. It's so grand, ain't it?
2: To a man I love, I want to say, I can't wait to live the rest of my life with you.
0: Oh, God.
1: The other thing is that we watched that with Beyonce. Blue Ivy did her thing. Again, it was amazing to see Nas came out on the first night. Yo, everybody's tripping. We saw all the celebs in the audience. LeBron James was there. 3 nights in a row. We'll talk about that. But they said last night was the final night, right? And I guess there were some security issues. Take a listen.
3: This group of people rushed into the stadium. Security is outnumbered. There's just one guy in the blue shirt there. He's alone. And people are still squeezing through one door. This group of people and this incident resulted in an over 4 hour concert delay.
1: Damn. Y'all hear that? 4 hours?
0: Good night. Yeah, I probably would have missed that last show.
4: And the fact that they rushed that one security, was this January 6th again?
0: Stop that.
1: Well,
5: sometimes
1: hold
5: you gotta
1: on.
5: Wait for greatness.
1: They said that Jay-Z explained it. Take a listen.
6: 10,000 people outside. We closed all the doors. Somebody rushed the door and they closed the door. And you guys say, everybody's safety outside. 10,000 people outside. I'm going to start using people get trampled. So I know I'm really sorry for the inconvenience, but I have to make sure everybody's there.
0: Hey, that's dope, though, that he actually did address it.
1: Well, let me tell you what's so interesting about that, though. A lot of people, and I don't know if y'all saw, and I sent it to you, too, last night. There were rumors going around that Jay-Z and Dame Dash got into a fight, and that's why it was delayed. Y'all saw it?
0: I did see that. Yeah, I did see Dame Dash actually posted an AI video of him rushing the stage on one of the nights.
1: No.
0: Yes, he posted an AI video on his page. Yes, he did. Crazy fool.
5: I bet you Jay-Z won the fight.
1: Well, last night, though, you know, they said that Jay-Z brought out Jeezy. Take a listen.

Yeah, so he had Jeezy. God. They said he brought out Usher, but the one that surprised everybody would have to be what he brought out, y'all. Guess what? Rihanna last night.

0: Wow.
1: Oh
0: my God, bro. That, I'm talking about the lineup with Jam Pack. Yeah. Sheesh.
1: Yeah. Yeah. Oh my gosh. That was amazing. And the fact that they said he brought Rihanna. Rihanna says she misses the stage. So maybe she'll get back in there and give us a new album.
0: Hell no. Hell. She ain't worried about us.
1: All right, fine. Nah. Where's Jay-Z going next, y'all? Isn't he? Where's he going next? He's going to do some more shows now. Where? In London or something?
0: London. He has a show scheduled in London and I think Paris, if I'm not mistaken.
2: Ninja's back in Paris.
1: Okay.
0: Mm-hmm. Overseas.
1: I like it. All right, y'all. It's Dee Dee in the morning.
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6: As someone who's been married nearly 25 years, I'll tell you, there's a lot of great things about having a spouse. And according to a new study out of the University of Miami Health System, marriage might even be linked to a lower risk of cancer. Why? Well, the researchers said people who are married are less likely to engage in risky behavior. They're more likely to get a nudge to go to regular preventive medicine appointments and screenings. And they have a partner to share the load of family obligations, household chores, and finances. No one is saying you should get married in the pursuit of better health. But if you are single, how can you build a strong support system to maybe get some of these same benefits? Do your own research, find out what's important, and then hold members of your squad accountable and let them hold you accountable as well. That can provide a lot of support. I'm Dr. Sanjay Gupta, helping you live a better life.
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0: Paul Beals, R&B and Throwbacks, 104.1 WDLT. Good morning, it's Dee Dee in the morning. All right, Jay Cruz is here and Trey G. Comedian J.J. Williamson needs our attention, fellas.
1: I need all my listeners to listen to me right now. Please stop messing with your coworkers at the job.
2: What you talking about?
1: Or people that work with you, man, you will lose your bag. San Antonio Spurs, man, just fired their broadcast booth man.
3: Announcer.
1: The play-by-play announcer got fired because he was messing with one of the player's sisters.
0: Uh-uh.
1: His girlfriend called him out of 6 years, accused him of cheating with one of the player's sister.
0: Ooh.
1: Now this man is out of the league, out of a job,
3: right,
1: because he wanted to have a little fun.
3: Right.
1: Mm. Man, it's a lot of people in the world, man. Hey, mess with somebody from Detroit Pistons. Not your own organization. Now this man is looking gas face right now, man. He's 29 years old.
0: Hold on. She doesn't work for the organization, does she?
1: No, she does not. The sister don't. The sister don't.
0: So then why are they getting rid of him?
1: I mean, because he affiliated with one of the players, one of the player's sisters. I mean, I guess they all like a family and everything.
0: But you get what I'm saying. The sister don't work there, so there ain't no problem.
4: Maybe favoritism.
3: That and the girlfriend made it a big social media thing.
0: Okay, because when she said he cheated,
3: she hacked his account. Yeah, okay. She hacked and posted pictures.
0: Oh, that part.
3: Yeah, she hacked his account and posted pictures of him and the girl he cheating with on his page.
0: Okay, so here's the point. What did he violate?
3: He's not married to her. I think that was boyfriend and girlfriend, but still.
0: I think that they interfered in something they shouldn't have. That's just me.
3: You ain't supposed to eat where you make your money at.
0: I understand, but she doesn't work there.
3: But she's too close associated with somebody who does.
0: Okay, but that... Now we doing closely associated.
3: Yeah. When it starts to affect the job, yes.
0: Coming up, we got some hot topics for you. It's Dee Dee in the morning. Turning up the morning. Mobile's R&B and Throwbacks, 104.1 WDLT.

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1: All right, so listen, good morning. It's Dee Dee in the morning on a Monday. By the way, let me let you know something right now. I am coming to you from our Dee Dee in the Morning worldwide studios in Washington, D.C. Okay.
2: Is the worldwide studio a tour bus, or we actually have locations in different cities?
3: And why do I see an In Vogue picture in the background?
1: Okay, hold on. Okay, hold on a second. The worldwide studios this morning is at my friend's house. I'm in her basement doing the show. That's
3: really?
1: Where the worldwide studios are today. They're worldwide. You never know where our studios are going to pop up.
3: Facts. Oh, wow.
1: Okay. But let me just shout out. Let me tell you the reason why. The reason why I'm here, I got a shout out to the U.S. Black Chambers. I'm being honored today with one of the women of influence. They're honoring 50 beautiful women from all over the country.
3: Oh, wow.
1: And so I got a shout out to our U.S. Black Chamber of Commerce. How's that? Okay.
3: Really nice. Okay. Come on. 50 beautiful black women.
1: Yep. So I'm going to do that. So that's why I'm in the Dee Dee in the Morning Worldwide Studios from the basement of my friend Sheila. Okay. All right. Hey, let's get into our hot topics, y'all, because let's talk about, did you hear what happened with Savannah James and LeBron? Let's get into it now. Here we go.
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1: So do y'all remember when LeBron James about a month ago or so came out and said something about a woman that he had to get with had to work or something? He didn't want no couch potato or whatever that was. Y'all remember when LeBron said that?
3: Yeah. Mm-hmm.
1: Well, his wife, Savannah's talking about it. Take a listen.
6: Him saying where he is now at 40, he couldn't have a significant other that when he came home was on the couch.
7: I think that that was also news to me.
8: But also on the couch is not, they clipped it up. He was talking about evolving and where you are in life. Mm-hmm. But like, what does that even mean? If someone's a mom, no one is sitting on the couch.
7: Mm-hmm.
8: But the just internet is so crazy. Like the opinions and again, don't pay a lot of things any mind. So, like, she was like, did you see the clip? And I looked at it. I was like, and then the comments are crazy.
7: Yeah.
8: And it's so interesting. Like, we just sitting around ain't doing shit. Like, are you out of your mind?
9: What did he mean? Because I didn't see the whole clip. Did he mean, like, lazy? Somebody was lazy or somebody?
8: Basically.
9: Yeah.
8: I mean, he's up super early. Like, he.
9: Well, his work ethic is.
8: Next level.
9: I can't even imagine.
8: Unmatched.
9: Yeah.
7: Sir.
9: It has to be inspiring to watch,
8: yes.
9: Right? Even somebody work with him or even as his wife, like watching somebody's work ethic.
7: Very much so.
10: Stay-at-home moms get to sit down. They get breaks.
3: Okay.
10: She made it sound like, you know, like they don't stop working nonstop. They get to sit down, y'all.
3: But
10: Savannah, the way Savannah made it sounds like they're nonstop working. They never get a break. They get to sit. I walk in, Amanda be sitting on the couch sometimes watching a show. I'd be like, oh, what you do? Because I've been working for 32 hours and you're watching your sitcom or your favorite show.
3: Mm. And then she look at you and say,
1: wait, hold on a second. Stop the show.
10: See?
1: You see what I'm saying? You just say he's been working for 32 hours.
3: Yeah, she look at you and say, damn, your vape empty.
10: And she hands me another one.
3: That vape show empty, though. So you
1: I'm just trying to figure out. Hey, I was trying to figure out how long this show was, or maybe he works on another show this 32
10: you know,
1: hours
10: 32
1: a day.
10: Jobs.
1: I'm like, wait a minute. And what day is that?
3: Right.
10: When
3: you have time to vape.
1: Hey, let's talk about Cardi B. Let's talk about Cardi.
3: Yeah, so old Cardi, man. She was walking through the mall the other day with her people, and somebody actually yelled out a really rude comment to Cardi. And it's good because her team got on top of that for her.
11: No wonder your husband is here. Smack the shit out. You don't ever come out your mouth about her motherfucking husband.
12: I can't.
11: Watch your mouth. Watch your mouth. Watch your mouth.
12: I need to really.
3: Yeah, so the woman, as Cardi was walking by, told Cardi B, no wonder why your husband left you. Now, Cardi's friend did not take her kindly to
10: what?
3: That. And that's when you heard her confront the woman. Don't you ever bring up her husband, which was very rude. I think the woman wanted a picture or something like that from Cardi.
1: I love her friend.
3: Facts.
10: Yeah, me too.
1: Hey, Trey.
3: Come on.
1: I think you need to date her friend. You and her together?
3: Oh,
1: you
3: God.
1: You and her together? Oh, my God. Y'all could
3: Bunny
1: be a
3: and Clyde,
1: security team.
3: We'd have a little fireball.
2: Bunny and Clyde.
3: We'd have a little flame.
2: Look, as soon as they started dating, they would go on America's Most Wanted.
3: Facts.
10: 48 hours.
3: But if you ain't cutting up behind me or your friends like that, they not really your friends, bro.
1: Right.
3: You got to cut behind your friend.
1: You're right about that, Trey. You're right.
10: Shout out to that Karen.
1: We got to talk about Jay-Z real quick.
10: Jay-Z addressing this Target controversy, Dee Dee, finally letting people know.
13: Instagram has Meta, boy, stop me. Y'all know Google owns YouTube. You picking and choosing the politicking as usual.
14: They can keep the narrative. It's embarrassing.
12: They run out of characters that would bring back up Kaepernick. Buddy took a check. I ain't even mad at him. But along with that check, the Hassan and I disparaged him. I'm the one they can't control. Y'all better be glad it's him. $500 million back in the community. That's just good math for him. I'm a listener to the activists. They type and I laugh at them. There's really no comparison. Y'all check my stats again. I'm bringing folks home to their family. Laws get passed as him. You could like it or not. He don't do no ass kissing. Ex-drug dealer, you might not like the packaging, but my presence is the president. My gift is rapping O's.
10: The debate is over. The real Carter has spoken. I don't want to hear anything else about Jay-Z. I just stop it. Just stop the blasphemy. Just
3: but you know what's crazy? He said Colin Kaepernick signed a non-disparaging agreement, and now it's been reported that he actually did not sign one.
1: Really?
3: Yeah. Oh,
1: wow. Okay, we need to talk about that. Was not the truth. We got to talk about some of the things that Jay-Z said in concert. All of that's coming up. It's Dee Dee in the morning. Mo Bills, R&B, and throwbacks, 104.1 WDLT.
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18: Not seeing any major issues for your Monday morning commute. With a rainy start to your work week, expect lots of showers and storms this morning, so be sure to use caution while driving. If I do see something, I will let you know. I'm Cammy, that's your traffic.
19: I'm News 5 meteorologist John Noder. A couple of very rainy days on tap today and tomorrow. Showers and thunderstorms are likely both days, and heavy rain could lead to flooding in a few spots. Highs in the mid to upper 80s with muggy nights in the low 70s. Wednesday through Friday, fewer showers and higher heat. Just a few scattered showers and thunderstorms each afternoon with highs in the mid 90s and heat index over 100 to round out the week. I'm John Nodar with the News 5 First Alert Storm Team.
20: Good morning, I'm Shimani Baker for WKRG News 5. The Mobile County Sheriff's Office is investigating a shooting in Pritchard. Deputies say one person was shot last night on Edwards Street near Telegraph Road. The person was reportedly taken to a hospital with non-life-threatening injuries. One person has been arrested in connection to a shooting on Anders Drive in West Mobile. Mobile police arrested 29-year-old Kenedra Davis. She is accused of shooting and killing 23-year-old China Hickman on Friday night. So far, no word on what led up to the shooting. 58-year-old Kenneth Salter of 8 Mile was arrested for allegedly impersonating a peace officer. Police booked Salter while responding to a disorderly conduct call. According to Mobile Police, in 2024, he was booked on a similar charge of impersonating a Mobile County Sheriff's deputy. For these stories and more, visit our website at WKRG.com. I'm Shimani Baker for WKRG News 5.
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7: A Better Life with Dr. Sanjay Gupta.
8: When we talk about how much exercise someone should get, current guidelines call for about 150 minutes of moderate intensity exercise or 75 minutes of vigorous intensity exercise every week. New study out of the UK makes a strong case for vigorous exercise if and when you can do it. Now, researchers determined that even little bursts of vigorous exercise can significantly reduce someone's risk of 8 different diseases: dementia, type 2 diabetes, fatty liver disease, chronic respiratory disease, chronic kidney disease, immune-mediated inflammatory diseases, major cardiovascular events, and atrial fibrillation. We're not talking about complicated training programs here. Just work with what you can into your everyday life. If you are breathless and unable to speak in complete sentences, then you've hit the mark. I'm Dr. Sanjay Gupta, helping you live a better life.
9: 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Well, good morning. It's Didi in the Morning looking for Trey G right now to find out what's trending with Trey.
10: Yeah, so the homie Jay-Z is trending. You know, they say his Yankee Stadium concert set a record on night two. With the most attendees in Yankee Stadium history.
11: Oh, no.
10: Yeah. Yeah.
11: So, records breaking.
10: A lot of people wanted to pop out and see Hov, man. Eminem popped out on night two. Pharrell also popped out on night two. And I think Rihanna popped out the final night that he was at Yankee Stadium. Mm-hmm. So I'm sure that broke some attendance records as well.
9: I got to say this. I don't understand the celebs who are such fans. They go three nights in a row. I saw LeBron James. Like, get your furry ass home, man. Did anybody see LeBron?
11: Yeah. That's how great
9: Jay is.
11: LeBron
9: with all that fur on his skin, all that gray, all that gray.
12: He had all three shows. Man, figure out where you going to play at. How about that?
10: You ain't got a team yet.
12: For real. You don't even know if you start next year.
9: And you out partying.
12: Fly out here partying.
9: All right, listen. Coming up next hour, our conversation with Lunel. I'm going to tell everybody right now, it is not going to play on this radio show on this anytime this week. I'm going to tell you right now, if you want to see that interview that we did with Lunel, just go to our YouTube channel, Didi in the Morning. Turning up the morning, Mobile's R&B and Throwbacks, 104.1 WDLT.

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0: 104.1 WDLT. Hey, good morning. It's Dee Dee in the morning on this wonderful Monday. Everybody is here. Jay Cruz, Trey G, and comedian JJ Williamson.
1: Uh-huh.
0: All right, listen, guys, we need to have a conversation about our weekend. It was a very interesting weekend. It seemed that we made every single blog. Y'all, I saw our story on It's On Site, Neighborhood Talk, The Bish Gossip, Ishi Radio Jock. There's somebody called Itty Radio Jock.
1: Yeah, I saw that. Yeah.
0: Who else? The Jasmine
2: Brand.
0: The Jasmine Brand.
1: Yeah. Hollywood Unlocked.
0: Here ASAP.
1: Yeah.
3: CNN.
0: Yes. CNN. We were everywhere this weekend. And I just say this, it was the most craziest thing. I got more phone calls. Everybody is talking about it. Trey, will you explain to everybody what went down? The other day, on Friday.
1: Sure. So basically, we had a celebrity guest come in, comedian Lunell. Lunell actually came in, did an interview. She was upset when she came in, to say the least, that we didn't tease her presence before she came in, which is an understandable gripe. It's understandable. She said that she did not like the fact that she was listening to the show on the way into the studio, and we decided to shout out another concert. I think T.I. was supposed to be in town with a local artist as well. He was supposed to be in town with a local artist. And instead of teasing her being in the studio, we said that T.I. was going to actually be in the city. I'm just kind of giving a breakdown of what we were doing for the weekend.
3: Right. Now, keep in mind, Dee Dee does this thing where she asks us as jocks, hey, what you got going on this weekend? As an unselfish way of letting us promote what we got going on. And it happened, just so happened that it somehow T.I. fell into the play. Facts. She was really showing us love.
1: Facts. Well, when Lunell got here, she made her displeasure known. She said that she was upset that she had been listening to the show and we had not mentioned that she would be here throughout the show. That was her biggest gripe, that she did not like the fact that the show had been going on and she wasn't mentioned as being a special guest, which is understandable.
0: Which is understandable, but here's the thing, okay? She was scheduled to come in to record a video, an interview with us at 7:15, somewhere around there.
1: Right.
0: We did this shout out at 6:40, I guess, while she's riding in.
1: Right.
0: We were going to record her in the 7 o'clock hour and then play her interview in the 8 a.m. hour.
1: Absolutely.
0: Now that meant that guess what? As she's in there at 7 something, we shout her out and say, guess what? Guess who's coming up? Who's performing at the improv or wherever? Right? We're going to say that.
1: Right.
0: As we had the interview in the can.
1: Right.
0: Now, the reason why we do this, and somebody said a lot of folks think that radio runs like a podcast.
1: Facts.
0: No.
1: No.
2: Right.
0: No, we don't.
1: Right.
0: We don't do that. And here's the other thing. Here's the thing that people don't know. There's a lot of times that we have gotten stiffed on a guest, and they'll say they're coming, and then they don't.
1: We've
0: promoted them all morning long, and they don't show up.
1: Facts. Or even worse, they do show up, but they don't give us any content to use because either the attitude is just not where it needs to be or the funny is just not there. They come in sleepy, maybe hungover, and not saying comedians just do that. Rappers do it. Singers do it. A lot of like celebrity guests have done it.
3: And let me jump in and say another thing. Coincidences are real. The fact that T.I. came up had nothing to do with Lunell.
1: Facts.
3: As far as like history that they had, it had nothing to do. It just so happened that it was him with this artist that is local from here.
1: Facts. Yeah, facts.
0: Okay, wait, hold on a second. Sidebar. Is there really a history with Lunell and T.I.?
2: I didn't know that.
1: I didn't either. It seemed like, though, that one of her like other grievances was she doesn't like the fact that there is a rapper basically trying to be a comedian when that's not really what he's known for.
3: If you listen, she brought it up.
1: Yeah. Yeah. If you go check out the full interview on YouTube, you'll see it.
0: Which is why, you know, we're going to have this conversation. We got to tell you something we got to do about this interview. But here's the thing, you guys. She was so angry and we tried everything. I just want everybody to know something. Before we turned on the mics, our producer Breeze walked in and said she was mad. Her people said she was mad. I said, okay, we'll all try to figure this out. She walked in. I'm like, Lunell, because, you know, we've interviewed her many times, right? And I thought I had a great relationship with her. So I'm like, Lunell, I want to give her a hug to say hello. We going to fix this. I know you're mad. She was like, don't hug me. And then I said, you know, I apologize. I could have swore I said I apologized before we got into the interview on the air.
2: Naturally, we all did.
0: Then once, I did, didn't I?
2: Yes.
1: No.
0: Okay, so I had already apologized. Then when we get on the air and she brought it up again while we're trying to do the interview, right? Because guess what, everybody? This still is show business. And when we say 3, 2, 1, hey, good morning, right?
2: Let's go.
0: Let's perform, right?
1: Yeah.
0: So I thought she's an entertainer. we're going to get past, we're going to make this interview great and sell out some shows for her.
2: Absolutely.
0: And she went right into that. She felt disrespected. All right. Hold on a second, guys. We got to take a break, though. We got to take a break because I know everybody wants to know what happened, what's going down. Again, I'm telling y'all, we are not going to play the interview on the air. You can see it, go to our YouTube channel, but I'm not going to repost that, right, redo that on this show. But listen, coming up more, we got to break down how it all went down so y'all understand it in its entirety, all right? It's Dee Dee in the morning.
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11: Not seeing any major issues for your Monday morning commute. With a rainy start to your work week, expect lots of showers and storms this morning. So be sure to use caution while driving. If I do see something, I will let you know. I'm Cammy, that's your traffic.
12: I'm News 5 meteorologist John Noder. A couple of very rainy days on tap today and tomorrow. Showers and thunderstorms are likely both days, and heavy rain could lead to flooding in a few spots. Highs in the mid to upper 80s with muggy nights in the low 70s. Wednesday through Friday, fewer showers and higher heat. Just a few scattered showers and thunderstorms each afternoon with highs in the mid 90s and heat index over 100 to round out the week. I'm John Nodar with the News 5 First Alert Storm Team.
13: Good morning, I'm Shimani Baker for WKRG News 5. The Mobile County Sheriff's Office is investigating a shooting in Pritchard. Deputies say one person was shot last night on Edward Street near Telegraph Road. The person was reportedly taken to a hospital with non-life-threatening injuries. One person has been arrested in connection to a shooting on Anders Drive in West Mobile. Mobile police arrested 29-year-old Kenedra Davis. She is accused of shooting and killing 23-year-old China Hickman on Friday night. So far, no word on what led up to the shooting. 58-year-old Kenneth Salter of 8 Mile was arrested for allegedly impersonating a peace officer. Police booked Salter while responding to a disorderly conduct call. According to Mobile Police, in 2024, he was booked on a similar charge of impersonating a Mobile County Sheriff's deputy. For these stories and more, visit our website at WKRG.com. I'm Shimani Baker for WKRG News 5.
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0: All right, y'all. Good morning. It's WDLT.
1: Good morning. It's Didi in the morning. I got Jay Cruz, also Trey G and comedian JJ Williamson with me. Listen, so we were talking about how it all went down. You know, we went viral all weekend long. I mean, every single blog had us up, y'all. Everybody.
2: Yo,
1: which tripped me out. Like, I don't think we expected that. I really didn't expect what we got from this. But it was a trip. Everybody had an opinion, and we are trying to tell you how it all went down and from our perspective.
2: Right.
1: And now by the time y'all see where she threatened, Trey couldn't take it no more. Trey, you take it.
2: Okay, so listen. There was a point in time where Lunell came in. When she came in, she said her allergies was bothering her. By the time she sat down, them allergies went out the window.
3: Right.
2: It wasn't no more allergies at that
3: she
2: time.
3: She was cured.
2: Yeah. There was a point in time where
1: it was a miracle.
2: She made the statement of, well, I can have my family come up here in 5 minutes. Now, I will say this. The thing about it, we have already apologized to you. So I don't understand why it needed to escalate to that point. I didn't take it as a joke because of the climate of the situation at the time and the conversation.
3: Right.
2: You know what I'm saying? Mm-hmm. So my response to that was, well, we all have family. We local. We stay here. Our family is from, they listening right now.
1: Mm-hmm.
2: You see what I'm saying? So I think a lot of people took issue with me saying that, but it was only in response to what she said.
3: Yeah.
2: So how you gonna chastise the response and not the actual reason? You see what
1: right.
2: I'm saying?
1: Thank you. I saw that too. So I feel like, you guys, it was just... What did you say, Trey? Was it a kerfuffle?
2: Definitely a kerfuffle. And then also, too, I didn't like the fact, Didi, that you kept apologizing. And now it seemed like this woman is trying to little girl you at the same time. Now it's like, okay, well, what more do you want me to do?
4: Didi, jump in here real quick. Do not forget to let the people know that they didn't pay for no advertising.
2: Facts.
1: Okay.
4: And
1: okay.
4: She was such a legend. Improv would have
5: been. Do we want to say that?
1: Okay, hold on. We got, hold on. Let me speak
5: up. Anybody on the show?
1: Do you say what?
5: Do we want to say that threats shouldn't be brought up but from either side?
1: Either side. Trey said it because she said it.
2: Yeah, why would you chastise?
1: He was supposed to accept it.
5: I'm not chastised. Just threatening. Adults threatening each other.
1: No. Here we go. Here we go. 3, 2, 1. All right. So, Trey, you're right. She felt like... And that's why I say she came into my house because we look at the studio as our home.
2: Right. Mm-hmm.
1: And it would be the same way if I went into a comedy show and kept heckling her.
2: Facts.
1: At some point, she's going to get annoyed because she's trying to do her job.
5: For sure,
1: I was just trying to do my job of getting this interview, right?
2: Facts.
1: And I had apologized over and over. And to the point where that's why Trey got so upset was he was like, come on, she's apologized on behalf of this show. We all kept apologizing.
2: No.
1: And she just wouldn't let it go.
2: And it's like,
1: and that's why I did say,
2: either we're gonna barbecue or we're gonna mildew. We're gonna do it or we not.
3: Right.
2: You know what I'm saying? And that spot is an actual paid spot. So we were actually showing love off the rip by having anybody in here at that time.
3: Absolutely.
1: Right. Because I said that. I put something online to explain it to people because I saw the chatter. And I'm like, but they didn't advertise, y'all. This was an interview that we were just doing just to say, hey, she's a star. We want to talk to her. I wanted her to come in, give us some funny. She could promote her show. That's what it was. It wasn't anything other than a nice equal exchange, I thought, right? And it just went left. It went left. But I'm going to tell y'all, I've been a fan of that woman. I like her. I love her. One of the things I will say is that she called me and she left me a message and apologized.
2: Mm.
1: And she got on my page. She got on my page and put a message up and said, Didi is absolutely right. She said I was in a bad mood. Like, Lunell took full responsibility and accountability. And she said she was sorry. And I accepted her apology just like that one time.
2: Yo.
1: You can apologize to me one time. I got you.
2: That's it.
1: Right?
2: Yeah.
1: And so I thought that was cool. And so we ended it. And I love her. And that's it. And out of love for Lunell, I want everybody to know, I do not believe that we are not going to air that interview. I'm not going to do it. If you want to see it, it's going to live on YouTube. But we're not going to live it. And go through it again on this radio show.
2: For sure.
1: Out of just respect. We just gonna leave it alone.
2: Yeah,
1: right?
2: For sure.
1: So if anybody wants to see it and hear it, that's on you to go check it out on our YouTube page, Didi in the Morning. But right here now, I say we end it as a show.
2: Oh,
1: we gonna let that thing go.
2: It's over. My God, bro.
1: Yep.
2: This has been a thing.
1: It's over. All right. By the way, JJ, I just wanted to ask you, because I know, you know, you're in a comedy fraternity.
2: Yes.
1: What did some of your comedians... anybody call or say anything to you about it?
3: They did. A lot of them reached out to me, man, without calling names, man. I mean, they were shocked that it went on that long. They felt like she should have just accepted an apology and tried to sell tickets.
2: Mm.
3: So they were just shocked that it went that far.
1: I thought, too, here's the other thing I was going to say about it, too. And I saw people saying, you know, oh, they don't know how to interview or they don't. I couldn't figure out what I could grab to get her to shift energy. And when I said something about her relationship, which is very, very public.
2: Right.
1: You can't win. Right. You just Thanks. Can't win. I was just trying to shift the energy in the room
2: yes.
1: and to get the funny out of a lady that I like. And that was the thing. So it was just a whole cluster F, which again, which is why we will not be airing that on the air. I think it was a complete cluster F. Thanks. And if you want to see the cluster F, you have to go and subscribe to our YouTube channel. And you can see it there on YouTube, DD in the Morning. It's going to live there, but not on the radio show. I ain't going to be able to. I'm not going to do it. I can't do it.
2: Absolutely.
1: But we appreciate everybody that listened. We appreciate everybody's comments. We appreciate that. We appreciate everybody who had our backs or those who had hers. We just appreciate y'all. Guess what you did? You blew us up all weekend. That's all that matters. Y'all don't realize this.
2: I definitely appreciate everybody who reached out with some kind words, for sure.
1: Right. We thank the kind words and the mean ones. Okay.
2: Yo.
1: We still here, though.
2: Yeah,
1: all right. Facts. It's Dee Dee in the Morning. Turning up the morning. Mobile's R&B and Throwbacks, 104.1 WDLT.
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14: This is a love that withstands time, space, and matter forever. Forever's a mighty long time. Here we are, decades later. The sentiment is still the same. 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

0: All right, y'all. Good morning. It's WDLT.
1: It's Didi in the morning. Guys are here. We are all here on a Monday. Now, I will tell y'all, it was a very eventful weekend, as we were talking about. For us, we went viral for something that we didn't expect to go. I know I didn't think it was going to do what it did and pick up and all of this stuff. Folks been torn about it. Everybody got an opinion on it. We were trying to tell you a little earlier how it all went down from our perspective. And I'm going to say this again. I am a fan of Lunel. I wanted to do everything I could to switch her energy, make us have a great interview on the air. I did everything I possibly could.
2: Right.
1: I appreciate all of those who supported us, all of those who had an opinion. I really do. I appreciate everybody. And I will say this. We've learned some things. I think we've learned some things on the show and how we Absolutely. Are going to interact. I'll tell you, for me, just so everybody is clear, for me, the disrespect I thought from my end, okay? And I've heard everybody say, Lunel is a female woman in the game of comedy, and she's got to deal with certain things as a female, and she needs her respect, and da-da-da-da. And I thought to myself, but nobody came from my perspective. I'm probably the only female right now that has a syndicated morning show who's African-American in this country.
2: Right.
1: I'm leading a room full of men, and as a female, I was offended that she would come in and do that to my show. A lot of people wondered, would she have done that to Steve Harvey? Would she have done it to Ricky? Would she have done it to, you know, there were so many others. And some people said, did she disrespect you and your position, right?
2: 100%.
1: You know, I've heard it all. 100%. But for me now, I just said, it's over. We've apologized to each other. I don't know if anybody saw this, but Lunel actually left a message on my page, on my Instagram. And she said, Didi is not lying. It went just like that. She said, I just got triggered because I had already been in a bad mood about Nolan thing. And as women, we have to fight so hard for our props and respect. And when she said that, that's where I said, and I've got to fight for mine.
2: Mm.
1: As a female doing what I'm doing in this game.
2: Facts.
1: And taking our show to what we have all done and leading, you know, you meant. I needed the same. So I understood that. She did say this. She said it just was a bad interview that day. She said it wasn't the time frame because I do many interviews early in the morning. She said that basically she apologized and went on and on and on. And she said, charge it to my head and not my heart.
2: Mm.
1: And she said, it's not my character and we all make mistakes. And guess what? I accepted her apology and we moved on. But I know everybody got something to say. As a matter of fact, I think there's somebody on the line now. Hey, good morning. Who's this?
3: Good morning. This is TQ.
2: TQ.
1: Hey, all right, TQ. All right, so you wanted to say something, TQ. What's up?
3: Okay, this is my thing. We have got to learn how to talk ourselves off the ledge sometimes, because just because you have the thought does not make it everybody's reality.
2: Mm.
3: So when you come in and ask a question and say, hey, this, that, and the third, and this is how it made me feel, get a response before you just start tackling people, because I'm telling you, the higher you go up that mountain, the harder it is to come back down. So all she was left with was to keep attacking, even though y'all apologized.
2: Thanks.
3: Even though, granted, it wasn't even a situation, but I understand trying to bring it back, and that's what y'all tried to do, and she just couldn't let it go, because I'm telling you, I was done with this bra scrap. I would have been sitting there like JJ.
2: I like how TQ said, just ask JJ a question.
3: Just ask a question, because it's everything, and if I ask a question and you tell me, oh, that's the local moment, it's not airing anywhere else, we just tell them where we going this
2: For
3: weekend.
2: Sure.
3: Did you invite anybody to the show?
2: Right.
3: Was anybody sitting at your show that weekend?
2: Right.
3: That's the case, you shouldn't have been even mentioned in it. So what's the problem?
2: Yeah.
3: Why do we have a problem, people? Just learn to bring it on back when you're wrong, because I refuse to be loud and wrong.
1: I know that's right, loud and wrong. Thank you very much for your call. I appreciate it. I think we got somebody else. Hey, good morning. Hi, who's this?
4: This is Niecy, your windmill and cousin.
1: All right, Niecy. Okay, Niecy, what did you want to say this morning?
4: First of all, I applaud you for keeping your cool. You know what I'm saying? I respect how you have all these celebrities in there to promote what they got going on when they come in town. But what they got to understand sometimes, and we love us some Lunel, but you can't come over nobody's house acting like that. No, ma'am. You can't do it. You can't do it. That's not cool.
2: Thanks.
4: On no level. On no level. And since I'm your cousin, I will windmill for you, girl.
2: Uh-oh.
4: That's not cool. That's not cool at all. No, ma'am. No, ma'am. They got to start remembering they on your show to promote what they got going on.
2: Be fakes.
4: You know,
2: and recognize,
4: they need us to come to them shows, and if we feel some type of way, we ain't pulling up.
2: Yeah. 100%.
1: Good point. Thank you so much for your call. We appreciate it. Boy. Yeah, it's interesting. Everybody had an opinion on it this weekend this morning. But like I said, because of, I don't know. I think it kind of made all of us look bad a little bit. That's why I said, we're not re-airing that. We're not going to air that interview. I apologize to everybody, but I just don't think that's the thing to do. It is on our YouTube page. You go over there to that channel, but then I think I'm not on the show.
2: At the same time, Lunel apologize, you apologize. I think at this point it's a wash, bro.
5: Yeah, like, for real.
2: I'm tired of talking about it my damn self, but it is what it is.
1: Me too.
2: Man. Yeah.
5: Matter of fact, put this conversation in the dryer and fold it.
1: yep. And you know what? And let me just say this. And she is welcome back on this show. One thing for sure, I'm going to let her know. Lunel is welcome back on this show.
2: Absolutely.
1: We'll do it again another time, whatever it is. But she is welcome. And we both apologize and we accepted it. All right, y'all. It's Dee Dee in the morning.
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1: Old Beals, R&B and Throwbacks, 104.1 WDLT. All righty. Good morning, Dee Dee in the morning. We got to get right to the hot topics because it's a mess happening on The Real Housewives of Atlanta. Atlanta, listen up. Y'all didn't move the Tigger story to the back page now. Ain't nobody talking about that, y'all, because they talking about Shamia and Portia. Did y'all hear what's going on? Let's Mr. get into Tigger. It now. Here we go.
2: Let her cook.
3: Hot topics. Ooh. Only on Dee Dee in the morning.
4: Mr. Tigger.
1: All right, so couldn't we first talk about... There's a lot. Stop it.
4: I'm sorry.
1: Did I hear somebody saying Mr. Tigger?
4: Mr. Tigger.
1: Yeah.
4: I'm sorry.
5: Let her go.
1: Stop.
4: Okay.
1: We had our own trouble this past weekend. We got to stop. We can't mess with nobody else's trouble.
4: I'm laughing at that too.
1: All right, let's move on. Let's talk about the WNBA, please. Lord, let's talk about it,
5: man.
1: Tigger.
5: Look, the WNBA might need to start taking that W off. They are now the NBA, the way they are clowning, man. So there was a game last night, man, that took place, man. And one girl threw a shoe at the opposing player. Her name is Laney Hamilton.
1: Uh-huh.
5: She threw a shoe last night at another player. I think I said her name right. But if I didn't, just Google it. Y'all know how I talk, man, but she threw a shoe last night at an opposing player, man. Got a technical, both of them got a tech, because the first girl, she elbowed her in the face. So what she did while they were running down the court, threw a shoe at her on the court during the game and got a tech, man. So WNBA, man, they about it now. They about their life, man, because you know, they've been mistreating Caden Clark, you know, with technical fouls. Now they throwing shoes.
1: Wow, they throwing shoes at each other. Y'all remember last year when there was a problem at the WNBA game where they were throwing sex toys?
5: You know? Oh, yeah, I forgot about that.
6: I have a theory.
5: They were throwing those green members.
6: I have a theory.
1: Hold on a second. Let me tell y'all what's so funny about this show. I said they were throwing sex toys. He really wanted to get the real word. You heard? Yeah. He was like,
4: Hold on.
5: They were throwing eggplants. during the game. I ain't talking about just one or two games, like four games in a row.
6: Yeah.
5: You'll find an eggplant on the ground.
6: So here's my theory. I've been seeing so many specials talk about how violent they are.
5: Yes.
6: Like, they fight a lot. It's like the Barkley era, but like on times 10. I think it's because they have relationships with each other.
5: Mm.
1: That's a stereotype now. I ain't going to go there on them like that. But let me move on and talk about this. Y'all saw this about Jay-Z had his big concert over the weekend, right?
4: So basically, he had his concert at Madison Square Garden July 10th, 11th, and 12th. And then not only that, he had another freestyle that he debuted for his listening audience.
7: Instagram, that's better, boy. Stop me. Y'all know Google on YouTube. You picking and choosing a politicking as usual.
8: They dig in deep for narratives. It's embarrassing. They run out of characters, have to bring back up Kaepernick. Buddy took a check. I ain't even mad at him. But along with that check, the Hassan and I disparaging him. I'm the one they can't control. Y'all better be glad it's him. $500,000 back in the community. That's just good math for him. I'm a listener, Twitter activist. They type and I laugh at them. There's really no comparison. Y'all check my stats again. I'm bringing folks home to their family. Laws get passed as him. Mm. You could like it or not. We don't do no ass kissing. Ex-drug dealer, you might not like the packaging, but my presence is the president. My gift is rapping old shit.
4: I ain't gonna lie to you. You can like it or not. We don't do no ass kick. That was the bar of the year. Do you hear me?
1: Hey. I like it.
4: And I'm not even that huge of a Jay-Z fan. Shouts out to the second best Carter, though.
6: The first and real Carter.
5: No.
6: Yes.
5: I got a debate on that, man. I just came up with I found the list of the top Carters in the world.
4: Huh.
5: Right now, we got Lil Wayne Carter coming in at number one. We got Blue Ivy Carter.
4: Shut up.
5: Coming in at number two.
4: Oh, God.
5: Number three is Beyonce Carter.
4: Yeah.
5: Number four is Tina Knowles Carter.
6: This is stupid.
5: Then we got Jay-Z. Yeah. But Jay-Z in 1 week going to be replaced with Coach Carter.
6: Oh, damn, I forgot about
1: all right.
6: Coach.
1: That note.
6: Put him on the top.
1: On that note, we got to, okay. Hey, listen, coming up, you guys, we will be talking about Portia and Shamia from The Real Housewives of Atlanta next hour. We got that on the way, and then also we got some cash for you. Coming up, it's Dee Dee in the morning. Turning up the morning. Mobile's R&B and Throwbacks, 104.1 WDOT. 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

0: Well, let me just say this, Trey. Everybody, you could tell that Trey G loved Jurassic Park. What's your favorite dinosaur?
1: What? Tyrannosaurus. 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Or a pterodactyl. Stop playing.
0: Okay. Okay. Damn. A pterodactyl.
1: Or
0: a
1: velociraptor. Stop playing.
2: Now, look, now. 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
0: All right. 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
1: All righty. So good morning, Dee Dee in the morning. We're ready to talk to Trey about something. You said you found something about, what is this, about Gen Z or something?
2: It is. So the generation behind mine, because I'm a millennial, but Gen Z, they get a lot of flack for kind of being outrageous, crazy, emotional, overly sensitive, all type of stuff.
3: Okay.
2: Well, now they should be getting a lot of credit because they are bringing back some things that history has left behind.
1: Mm-hmm.
2: So, to take this for example.
1: Okay.
2: Libraries are getting busy again is what they were saying.
3: Oh, really? Okay.
4: You better send them kids there.
2: Yeah, Gen Z says that libraries are popular.
1: Okay, wait. Okay, hold on a second. I'm just curious, though. Are they still making us be quiet in these libraries? Remember how you used to go in the library and you'd always go, they would come up to you and go, shh.
4: They still do that.
2: Yeah. Most of the times, I ain't gonna lie to you, Gen Z in the library, they got headphones on anyway. So they haven't heard nothing you said.
1: Okay.
2: Ain't heard nothing you said.
1: Good
2: these
1: point.
2: These
1: Good
2: are
1: point.
2: The things that Gen Z is bringing back. Wristwatches. Now, I am one of those people who enjoy wearing a wristwatch. I ain't gonna hold you.
3: Okay.
2: I love a good G-Shock.
4: Good watch.
1: No, you know what? I haven't worn a watch, you guys. I haven't worn a watch probably in 6-7 years.
2: Really?
1: At all.
4: Women are 50,
1: because
4: 50
1: I carry my phone. Because I carry my phone with me all the time. So I got time. You know what I mean? I can look at the time on my phone.
2: I don't like always looking at my phone, though. I do like looking at my wrist.
4: Well, it's more than that. Every man. Yeah, how can you be a man? A gentleman has to have a watch on.
2: Sure.
4: If you look at your wrist and you don't have a watch on, turn the car back around. Go get your watch. Let's be presentable out here.
2: Yeah.
1: Oh, okay. I was getting ready to say, hey, Cruz, I'm not a man. I was like, I thought he was talking to me. I was like, I don't have.
2: He was.
1: I mean, I know my voice is deep.
2: He was.
4: I'm sorry, I thought.
2: Yeah.
3: I ain't gonna lie. I wear a watch, but, you know, it's more for fashion.
4: Yeah, me too.
3: Yeah, it's for fashion. Yeah. Now, please don't ask me the time, because this show stops.
4: Yeah, I ain't changed the battery in 13 years.
2: These are some things that Gen Z is bringing back. Vinyl records making a comeback.
3: Oh, wow.
4: Jay-Z's just broke records.
1: Ooh, I love it.
2: Vinyl records. I actually do have a vinyl record player as well. And I have one vinyl record that I don't know how to put the needle on.
4: Oh.
2: So I need the record.
4: Does it even, do you have a needle on the record player?
2: It has something similar to it.
4: Okay.
1: Okay, all of a sudden that song, what was that song, y'all? Put the needle on the record.
2: Cut it out.
4: That's it.
1: Damn.
2: These are some things that Gen Z is bringing back. Printed photos are making a comeback. I never got into the thing of like digital picture frames. I hated those, where you load the pictures on there and then they just scroll through like a photo, like a slideshow.
4: Yeah.
3: Oh, yeah.
1: I can't stand them.
2: Really? I can't stand them anyway.
1: I love those. Yeah.
4: They feel impersonal.
2: Yeah, it does.
4: Like, not real, yeah.
2: It genuinely does. How about this? Gen Z bringing back board games. Board games are getting popular again. I'm talking about Monopoly.
4: Nope.
3: Operation.
2: Clue. Operation.
3: Nope. Sorry.
2: Yeah. Uno.
3: Juice of Ladders.
2: But you got to be careful playing. You got to be careful playing Uno with a YN. Because you might get your issue.
3: Oh, yeah, for real.
2: You better know the rules.
4: Their rules. You got to know their rules.
2: You better know the rules, man. Digital cameras. They say Gen Z is bringing back digital cameras. Paper books are also being brought back over ebooks by Gen Z. Chess. Chess is very popular again. Chess is super popular. Actually, there was a little kid that plays chess in my barbershop with the older men. And I thought that was so dope.
4: I love that.
1: No. Yeah,
2: he be keeping up with them, too.
1: That is.
2: Yeah, he be keeping up with them. Handwritten notebooks are also making a return. CD players are making a return as well. I don't co-sign.
1: I like
2: that.
1: It.
2: Nah, I don't. I don't like.
3: Come on, man.
4: One.
3: That used to be
1: why?
3: End though, man.
2: I don't like.
4: Why
2: a CD.
4: Do I still have?
2: Because as soon as you take one step, the song's skipping. Huh? I don't like it.
1: But hold on a second. JJ is saying something, because let me tell you why. JJ, did you have one of those that was like a 12 CD changer? Remember
2: what?
1: What?
2: Hell no. Nah.
3: Come on, man.
4: Don't let one get stuck.
2: And don't let it get scratched.
4: Don't let it get.
3: Don't mess around and let me be able to take the face off the car and put it in a little bag and take it away now. Man, stop.
2: Taking the face off the radio.
3: Detachable CD's face. Yes. Man, stop playing.
1: Hold on a second. Were you one of those people that used to have the CD player in the back in the trunk?
3: What?
2: Oh, I.
4: Well, that was if you had a that. Yes. If you had a 6 CD holder and up, it had to go in the trunk because the main ones in the front couldn't hold that many.
2: I've never seen that before.
4: Yeah, you knew it was expensive.
2: Get out of here.
3: Yep.
2: Last and final, the analog clocks. They are coming back in style as well. So not digital clocks, but analog clocks.
4: You mean the sticks?
2: Yeah, Gen Z is like.
4: Yo, these kids can't read clocks, yo. They're gonna be. No, they can't.
3: Yes,
4: no, they can't. I saw it online.
2: It just take them a minute. You gotta use your fingers.
0: All right. Shouts out to Gen Z bringing some things back. And some of them I like. I got to be honest with you. Some of them I'm okay with. Mm-hmm. All right, y'all. It's Dee Dee in the morning. Turning up the morning. Mobile's R&B and throwbacks. 104.1 WDOT. 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

0: 104.1 WDLT. Hey, good morning, DD in the morning. We're all here. We're going to play our $1,000 minute game. This is where we ask you 10 trivia questions. You get them right in a minute. All within 1 minute, you'll get $1,000.
1: No, you can't beat that.
0: Yeah, you can. So you just work for a minute here in a second. But listen, how many times am I going to say minute in this conversation? How many times?
1: You said a minute.
2: One too many.
1: Yeah. Probably going to say it in another minute.
2: Oh, God.
1: And I wish you'd wait a minute.
0: What, about 30 minutes?
1: Yeah, about 30 minutes.
0: Hey, listen, they say the average guy doesn't learn this until he's about 24 years old. What is it?
3: How to apologize.
0: Nope.
2: Oh, that's a good one.
1: His timetables.
0: Damn, okay, man, 24?
1: Damn,
0: it took him a minute, huh?
1: Yeah, it took a minute, yeah.
2: Can we get a clue?
0: Damn,
1: okay. He don't learn this until he's like...
2: Until he's 24.
0: Trey always be asking for a clue.
2: Because I'll be clueless.
1: How to write a check.
0: No. Look at Cruz is really thinking.
2: Stick shift.
0: Nope. I love that.
2: Yeah, like drive a stick shift.
0: Do you know how to drive one?
2: No.
0: I do.
1: You don't know how to drive a stick?
0: Them things used to be fun.
1: Yeah, it did.
0: Do you know how to drive one, Chris?
3: Yeah, it's so much fun to have to do something extra while you drive. Yeah, sure. Give me gears to change. I never had the passion to learn. I always had an automatic.
0: I love it. You feel like you're really driving.
3: I am jealous. I don't know how.
1: I had to stop driving the stick, man, because I got drunk one time when leaving home, going back to the house.
3: Boy.
1: Then I started in third.
3: You sounded like you was missing gears.
1: I was reminiscing, so I sounded drunk.
3: Oh, you did.
0: That thing is the trip though with them two, and then you gotta get up off the what is that thing? That other pedal?
1: Clutch. Look.
0: Okay, so what's the other pedal?
2: G-Man said it.
3: Our engineer said it. Anymore. Yeah.
0: All right.
1: Ain't nothing like hearing your car say from the beginning.
3: Screaming.
0: Let's get back on task. Here it is.
2: Okay.
0: The average guy doesn't learn this until he's 24, how to use a washing machine.
2: Hell no.
1: Oh, hell no.
0: Y'all learned early?
2: 13.
1: Yes.
0: I know.
1: 12.
3: I 10.
0: I'm 9.
2: Yeah, I'm about to say. It was early.
0: And black mamas be like, I ain't washing your clothes.
1: Man, mine was before then. I had to wash the quilt that I used to wrap me in. I was 9 months washing clothes.
2: Shut up.
0: You're losing a washboard. Yeah.
3: They're like, you better go wash your diaper.
0: He had real cloth ones.
3: That's crazy.
1: Exactly.
3: You had to dry.
0: Forget a diaper genie.
4: With $1,000.
1: Hey, look at him. We all family. I got one on.
2: Nah, stop. Stop.
0: Hey, everybody. It's Rolanda.
3: What up, Ro?
5: Good morning. That's what they call me, too.
3: They call you Ro?
0: I
3: like
0: Ro.
3: That.
0: Ro.
3: I like it. Short and sweet. I like short, sweet nicknames.
2: Row your boat gently down the street.
5: Yes.
2: Barely. Life is
3: how many times did you hear that?
5: So many.
2: Yeah.
0: All right. Rolanda, we got $1,000. What you going to do with this money if you win it?
3: By boat.
5: Probably, I don't know. Spend it on, I don't know.
1: Spend it.
0: You
1: don't spend that?
3: I know.
1: You don't spend that, is it?
3: Yeah. You a scammer girl.
0: Spend it.
5: All right.
0: Well, listen, why don't we spin this wheel real quick, and let's see if we get you some extra cash. Here we go.
6: DJ. J. Cruz. JJ from The Sip.
7: Trey G.
6: J. Cruz, $20 bonus.
1: Hey.
3: All right, girl, I like your vibe. Let's win you some money. Here goes. I'm going to read you these questions. If you don't know the answer off the bat, just say pass, because we'll come back to it. You only got a minute, so you got to save all your time. You got it?
5: Oh, I got it.
3: Don't waste any time. Here we go. What's the last place you've taken a vacation to?
5: Chicago.
3: Name a city you'd like to visit for the first time.
5: Bahamas.
3: Which city is also known as the Big Easy?
5: Louisiana.
3: How old is singer SZA?
5: 30, 31, 32, 33, 34, 35, 36, 37, 38, 39.
3: NBA Youngboy has been compared to what iconic singer?
5: Oh, Pat.
3: Which WNBA team does Caitlin Clark play for?
5: Atlanta, Chicago.
1: Uh-uh.
3: What was the fifth question I asked you?
5: Howard or SZA.
1: Uh-uh.
3: Who on the morning show has their stepdaddy certification?
5: J. Cruz. He has kids.
3: What does DOA stand for?
5: Dead on arrival.
1: Dead. Yeah.
3: Spell the word
0: indignant.
3: Indignant. Thank you.
5: I-N-D-I.
1: It's okay.
3: So you did great.
0: Six out of ten, Rolanda. All right, here's what
5: you
0: missed.
5: Okay, I'll take it.
0: All right, you missed this one. Rapper NBA Youngboy has been compared to which iconic singer? Michael Jackson.
1: Yep.
0: Which WNBA team does Caitlin Clark play for? Indiana Fever.
1: Yep.
0: What was the fifth question that J. Cruz asked? It was rapper NBA Youngboy has been compared to which iconic singer?
1: It was.
0: And then Indignant is I-N-D-I-G-N-A-N-T. So you got 6 out of 10. You're going to get $10. Every correct answer we added up is $60. You spun the wheel and got extra 20. So $80 is coming to you. All right, you got $80.
5: So okay, I'm great. I'll take it.
0: Tell
5: Thank
0: everybody
5: you.
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0: All right, y'all. Good morning. It's WDLT.
1: Okay. All right. It's Dee Dee in the morning. And hold on, guys. Gather around because comedian J.J. Williamson wants to talk to us. Is this serious, J.J., or are you going to be fun? Now, come on. Are you going to be serious?
2: I'm going to be funny. Can I put a little seed, a little sprinkle, a little salt of comedy in it?
0: What are you going to tell us?
2: We're living in some times where money tight. Money is definitely tight, man, Jesus. With the way this world is going right now, man. You got to try to save every dollar you can. Mm. So I came up on a list, man, of what some of the biggest waste of money.
3: Let me write this down. Hold on.
2: Yeah, man. Go write that down, man. Please write this down, man. Pay attention, man. These are some of the biggest waste of money. 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I feel like it's a big waste of money because it's already coming with a warranty.
3: For sure. I mean, these 80 inches are $12 now. Who cares?
2: 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I need that. 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
0: hold
2: brand
0: on, JJ. New,
2: yes.
0: Hold on, don't be calling it used no more. Remember, they're certified pre-owned.
2: 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And I'm not ashamed. I am in that class right there. I have a certified pre-owned car. Yes.
0: Me too.
2: It sure is. It sure is, man. Here's another one. Name brands. Come on now.
3: I can't.
2: Man, you ain't got to have name brand everything, man.
3: Okay, sure.
2: As long as it looks good. Man, look, because I will shop at Ross, Marshalls, and K&G, and I will look amazing.
0: While you got your Gucci on
2: and your Hugo Boss.
3: 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You just have to have patience.
2: I totally agree with you.
3: Fashion Nova, those clothes poison you. They fall apart when you wash it. There's the problem.
2: Okay.
3: Ross and TJ Maxx, leave them alone.
2: Oh, no, I ain't going to leave them alone because I still got my card.
3: Oh, God. Yeah, me too.
2: Here's another one right here, man. Bank fees. fees are a big waste of money, man.
4: I feel like it's always an age-old debate. Would you rather have a bank fee or would you rather them decline your card when you don't have the money? It's always a debate on this.
2: You know what, man? What we living right now? Decline me.
4: Decline, right.
2: Decline,
3: let me know I'm broke.
2: Decline me. I'm telling you now. Man, yeah. Again, these are just some big waste of money right here. Credit card fees.
4: Oh, wow.
2: Go ahead and pay it on time. Yeah. Pay it on time. And I had a big issue with that. I would hate to pay things on time. And then next thing you know, bam, an extra $10 or $12. For no damn reason. Thanks. So please go ahead and pay your stuff on time. Mm-hmm. The lottery. Come on now.
3: So what if I drop $5 once a week?
2: We living in some tough times, man. You got to think about it. You got a big family over there, man.
3: Luna need new shoes.
2: Come on now, y'all getting ready to go somewhere, man.
3: No, we ain't going nowhere.
2: That building fund at the church.
4: Thanks.
2: Come on now.
4: Not the church. Why
2: are we always passing that plate around, but we never, I ain't never seen a ribbon cut at a church ever. Ever.
0: Not a ribbon cutting. They haven't opened up the new wing.
2: I ain't seen a shovel. Talking about we finna break ground.
3: Break ground.
2: None of that. But you got the money. But you got the money.
3: Pastor
2: but you
3: got a new car.
2: Pastor Show got a new Rolex on.
3: He got a new chain. Holding the crosses.
2: Yeah.
5: All right.
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3: He got a pedicure and a manicure.
2: Look, Pastor be at all three nights at the Jay-Z concert
3: Praise the Lord.
2: So again, these I just feel like are some definitely some big time waste of money.
0: Thank you for that, JJ. We appreciate you. All right. It's Dee Dee in the morning. Turning up the morning. Mobile's R&B and Throwbacks, 104.1 WDLT.

0: All right, y'all. Good morning. It's WDLT.
1: Good morning, Didi in the morning. Let's go right to the hot topics because we got to get into this story about the women from the Real Housewives of Atlanta getting into it and going in on each other's mothers. Uh-oh. On their mamas, y'all. Let's get into it now. Here we go.
2: Crazy, scary, and hilarious. Hot topics.
3: Give them what they ask for.
2: Only on Didi in the morning.
1: Before we get into that, you know the World Cup is coming to an end. I think we are down. What, JJ, are we down to the last 14?
4: That's right. We are down to the last 14, man. Shout out to France. We're going to shout out to the world famous France, Spain, Argentina. In England, ladies and gentlemen. Wow. So they made it to the Final Four, man. This has been an amazing World Cup, man. Shout out to all the teams that traveled over, man. Shout out to Norway. They just rode back.
5: It's too many. Oh. I don't like that.
4: They just made it back. Oh. Everybody's strong as hell now. How they do it, Trey? So, yeah, they took a couple of rivers and they back in Norway.
6: Shut up. A couple of rivers.
5: I'm a little disappointed in FIFA.
1: Some rivers and oceans.
4: Yeah,
1: what you say, Cruz?
5: I'm a little disappointed in FIFA. Some of the games played out, what they did to Egypt, how some of the brown countries lost than the Asian countries. They weren't treated the same. I didn't like it. Overall, it was dope. I'll give it, but I did see a lot of things need to be fixed.
1: Okay. You better go write FIFA and tell them you didn't like it and what you need. Tell them. Let's see what happens. Hey, let's talk about Portia. Portia and Shamia, what's that story?
6: Yep, so Portia and Shamia from the Real Housewives of Atlanta, they was out in public at dinner, literally at the dinner table, and they started slanging mud like crazy. Not only were they talking about each other, but they started bringing up dirt about each other's mamas.
7: You knew enough to tell that my mom bought your mom's daycare.
8: Girl, everybody knows that. It's not a secret.
7: Yeah, but everybody doesn't know that your mom tried to sleep with my dad.
9: Shamia came to dinner with one in the chamber. This just wasn't the one to unload.
8: You and your mother are low down dirty snakes.
10: No, you and your mama are low down dirty snakes.
8: Y'all.
10: And it comes down from generation to generation. And I've kept my mouth closed long enough. If my mama did something like that, baby, that would be on my mama. It's not true. But every chance you get, you bring my mama. Why don't you do that? I've been sitting on this because I knew it already. And I took that home to my mom. And what'd your mom say? She was flabbergasted. You know why? Why? Because your mom slept with your father's brother.
8: Girl, stop. Yes, he did. Girl, cut it. What's his name? Don't tell me this. Which brother? I don't know which brother. Oh my god. Not slept with your mom. That's dirty.
6: Yes, indeed. How do you even know this information? Who mama over there gossiping? God, dog. Okay.
1: Can I tell you what's so sad about this, y'all? They said that Shamia and Portia used to be good friends, they and were. Their mothers were good friends. So they do know a lot, and their families are intertwined. Sure. But see, this is why I'm not crazy for reality shows, and why when they used to say to me, well, Didi, you want to come over here and do this show or do that? Nah, because this is that's that dirty slinging stuff I just can't get down with. That's below the belt. She said, your mama tried to sleep with my daddy. This is dirty. Yeah. You bringing the mamas in there? Come on.
6: And then she asked, oh, she said, your mama tried to sleep with your mama's brother. She said, which one? She didn't say it wasn't true. She said, which one?
1: Right.
6: Not no, girl, you lying. Which one?
1: That's dirty, y'all. That's some dirty, and that's sad crazy to see this play out on TV like that. I'm going to say this again now, too. Shouts out to Lunel, because I'm glad that me and her ended our beef from the other day. I'm going to say that right now. We ended it. We ain't out here slinging mud and talking about each other. 100%. I absolutely love that. But this right here was, that's low down dirty right there and nasty, talking about each other's mama.
6: Goodness.
1: Horrible.
6: Goodness.
1: Horrible. All right, finally, they said Jay White did something, though, too. We got another beef, right? Is this true?
6: Mm-hmm. Yo, it definitely is true. Jay White was basically in the studio the other day, and he was kind of poking fun at this whole Young Miami spin net situation.
1: Because he's the producer of the song, right?
6: Yes, yes. He's the producer of the song with Young Miami spin net that's causing all of this controversy. Of course, India Irie was one of the people, the first people who jumped out and said she hated the song, couldn't stand it. Well, now he has mashed up Young Miami spin net with India Irie's hit song. Check this out.

0: what's up, girl?
1: Hey. I like it. I like it.
2: I don't hate it. I think he is kind of poking the bear a little bit, though. He poking the bear just a little bit.
1: Yeah, but I do like it. All right, well, listen, I'd like to hear that remix on some of these old school stations.
2: Ay, Dios mío.
1: Hey, coming up, we're going to shut the show down next. It's Didi in the morning.
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0: Mobile's R&B and Throwbacks, 104.1 WDLT. All right, we are done. We are done, everybody. But what did we learn today, J. Cruz?
1: Jay-Z brought out Nas on stage. And for any hip-hop head, that was a monumental moment. It has happened before. They have rekindled their relationship. But just to see them on stage, any moment is always a dope experience.
0: All righty. What about you, Trey?
2: Cardi B got friends that cut behind her after one lady had to definitely go bad on a fan who brought up Cardi getting divorced overseas.
0: What about you, JJ?
3: And I learned, man, we're down to the final four of the World Cup, which has been amazing. Shout out to Spain, France, Argentina, and England.
1: Ooh.
3: Good luck.
0: All right. And then, you know what, you guys, some of the things I found out. I found out that Cuba has offered Donald Trump a luxury island. He's saying, yeah, they're saying, please don't invade us. We'll give you an island. I thought that was crazy.
2: Which is wild.
0: And then again, we are down. We are down to the final four of the World Cup. We talked about that. Hey, listen, tomorrow morning, I'll be back in our Didi in the Morning worldwide studio base. Okay, I was just in D.C. That's all I can say. I will be back home.
2: God, no.
0: I'll be back home in the studio tomorrow. Get ready. We got a dope discussion for you. We also got cash with our $1,000 minute game, laughs, and more. Make sure you meet us right back here on Didi in the Morning. Get ready. The No Stress Express is next with the one and only.

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I'm Nikki D. Marks. 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

0: Side Slider. Ooh, Isaiah Huron. I don't know what's happening. Well, I went deep. All right, I'm Nikki D. Marks. Good Monday to you. Ooh, school is almost back in. But I can say this, don't panic. Not yet. All right, don't panic going back to school. All right, hotter than July. Let me say it, and I say it good. Mobile's R&B and throwbacks, 104.1 WDLT. 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
6: Everyone poops. It's not just the name of a classic potty training book. It's a universal truth. Even though everyone does it, almost no one wants to talk about it. Dr. Tricia Pasricha wants to change that. She's the author of a new book. It's called You've Been Pooping All Wrong. And she says there are three critical P's of pooping. The first is propulsion. Both the voluntary push you exert and the involuntary contractions that happen naturally within your body. Top line, when you feel the need to go, don't hold it. The second P is pliability, which refers to stool softness. The keys to this one are making sure you're drinking enough water and eating enough fiber. And the last P is for pelvic floor. If you can get your knees up above your waist while you're on the toilet, like on a stool or a garbage can or a stack of books even, that can make all the difference. I'm Dr. Sanjay Gupta, helping you live a better life.
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John Legend from the soundtrack Think Like a Man. Jodeci. 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

0: Deron Bernard over qualified. I'm Nikki D. Marks. No Stress Express. My weekend was very different. Like I say, they changed my medication. So what I did, I said, let me fix some turkey necks with rice. Collard greens, because collard greens has a lot of iron in it, whether you know it or not. Anyway, I was watching the Braxton's marathon. It was good. It really was. All right, Mobile's R&B and Throwbacks, 104.1 WDLT. 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

0: 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Uncle Snoop, what's up? Sweet beats. West Coast groove. All right, SZA, Kendrick Lamar coming up. Miguel, that's on the way. 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
11: 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This is a great thing short term, but long term, it can lead to serious and even chronic aches and pains. So if you've got nagging stiffness or irritation somewhere, don't push through it. Try to figure out why it's happening and how you can correct it. Strength and conditioning specialist Dana Santa says, performing exercises at a deliberate tempo makes it easier to notice when the wrong muscles are taking over, and also gives the intended muscles a chance to engage before that compensation kicks in. Dana suggests that starting with primary movement patterns such as squatting, hinging, pushing, pulling, rotating, and core can help make compensation easiest to identify and to address. I'm Dr. Sanjay Gupta, helping you live a better life.
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0: What's up, Tims? Lucy was nominated for a Grammy Award. A lot of folks was waiting on her song, her new music. All right, All Blues Cafe, it's on the way. You know how I do. I'm Nikki D. Marks, No Stress Express. Let's go.
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0: getting it her way. You know, so if I was her, I would make sure that everything was paid for so it won't be no misconfusion. All right, Miss Jody David Brewster coming up, Tucker Fat Daddy on the way. Alicia Gay. Alicia J, my babe. The voice winner. She said, you must, in your mind, live rent-free. I am not the one. Anyway, that's coming up. Alicia J, the voice winner. 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
13: A better life with Dr. Sanjay Gupta.
14: When you need your body to perform, but some of your muscles are having trouble, other muscles can sometimes help compensate. This is a great thing short term, but long term it can lead to serious and even chronic aches and pains. So if you've got nagging stiffness or irritation somewhere, don't push through it. Try to figure out why it's happening and how you can correct it. Strength and conditioning specialist Dana Santis says, performing exercises at a deliberate tempo makes it easier to notice when the wrong muscles are taking over, and also gives the intended muscles a chance to engage before that compensation kicks in. Dana suggests that starting with primary movement patterns such as squatting, hinging, pushing, pulling, rotating, and core can help make compensation easiest to identify and to address. I'm Dr. Sanjay Gupta, helping you live a better life.
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0: Make sure they're not the wrong shoes. All Blues Cafe, I'm Nikki DuMarks. Mobile's R&B and throwback, so 104.5 WDLT. I'm serious. I made some turkey necks yesterday and some baked macaroni and cheese and turkey necks over rice and collard greens because I found out that collard greens are loaded with iron. So I needed to increase my iron deficiency. It was good. Man, it's a cornbread. I had to have some cornbread. All Blues Cafe, 104.1 WDLT. Let's go.
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17: I don't know about you, but my social media feeds are flooded with lotions and potions and gadgets, all promising to unlock different components of longevity. But if you log off, take a step back from all the hype, you'll find that the actual keys to a longer, healthier life are hiding in plain sight. There are four of them. Number one, nutrition. The Mediterranean diet really is the gold standard. Number two, exercise. You should be getting 150 minutes of moderate intensity exercise or 75 minutes of vigorous intensity exercise every week, plus strength training and stretching. Number three, sleep. Sleep is when your body and your brain repair themselves. You should be getting 7 to 9 hours a night. And finally, number four often gets forgotten, socialization. It's not a bonus. It's a necessity for a healthy life, finding a sense of community, purpose, and belonging. I'm Dr. Sanjay Gupta, helping you live a better life.

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0: All right, that's going to wrap up this hour's Hugh Gillespie Home Mix. 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
1: And it's your boy, Special K, another Short Bus Records banger, baby, baby. Now listen up, everybody. After Trump spent over $14 million tax dollars on the Lincoln Monument reflecting pool, it now looks more like a cesspool with massive algae, cracks, and chunks of peeling paint. Here's Reflecting Pool. It's another bang on Short Bus Records, baby, baby.

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That was Olivia Dean, Man I Need. The Militant Man Jamal Kingsley returns to expose racism hidden in our everyday lives. Wrap the song When Your Mom and Daddy Were Still Together, Rolls Royce. I'm Going Down on the D.L. Hughley Show.

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13: I'm feeling lucky to have my college-age kids home with me for a few weeks this summer. And one of the things I know we're going to be talking about, AI. I've started to use it more often at the hospital to get fresh takes on patient problems that I'm trying to solve. And for my girls, well, I know that they are navigating college now with these new powerful tools. Something, frankly, that you and I couldn't have even imagined when we were in school. But while it may be tempting to outsource your studying and your work to these large language models, I beg you not to. And that's because AI chatbots tend to reproduce what researchers call weird viewpoints. That's an acronym: Western, educated, industrialized, rich, and democratic. Look, AI isn't going away, and admittedly, it can be a really powerful tool, but you don't want it doing your thinking for you. I'm Dr. Sanjay Gupta, helping you live a better life.
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1: 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Hughley Show. And we're back.
2: Boy, I'm sure glad that's over with. 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
6: 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In conclusion,
7: what?
6: Remember that if you're in San Francisco, I'm going to be there this Friday and Saturday at the Cobbs Comedy Club. Can't wait. One of the most venerable clubs in the country. Loved it. I love it. It's one of my favorite places.
7: What do you love about it so much?
6: I love that it's in San Francisco. I love that it was run by dudes who really knew comedy before.
7: Oh, okay. Yeah,
6: they're really, really great. And I get to see an old friend of mine. A lot of old friends of mine. Great restaurants, you know, San Francisco.
7: Yeah, San Francisco does have great restaurants.
6: My joint.
7: Yeah. Are they the ones who have that bacon that I like, that bacon covered in syrup?
6: Yeah, they don't do that no more.
7: They don't do that anymore?
6: No, because remember the Farmer John's Club.
7: Oh, that's right.
6: Farmer Brown's Club.
7: Oh, wait, but it's in the airport, yeah?
6: It's in the airport. Mm. But it's
7: probably
6: in the airport. It's in the San Francisco. Yes, it is.
7: Really?
6: They have one in Phoenix. Why am I talking to you about food?
7: Yeah,
6: they have one in Phoenix.
7: Because I trapped you.
6: Farmer Brown's.
7: Now you're down the rabbit hole.
6: Yeah, it's very good. Jasmine Sanders, what'd you learn today?
7: Ooh, shout out to the Michael Jackson movie, Michael. It's passed $1 billion.
6: Yeah.
7: It has now become the biggest, the highest grossing biopic in history.
6: Yeah. Take that, Jurassic Park.
7: There you go. Oh, wow. Speaking of that, you saw that guy from Jurassic Park died.
6: Ooh. Yeah, I did. Yeah.
7: Terrible.
6: Sad. Sam Neill,
7: yeah.
6: Yeah. Oh, that's very sad. I'm very sad about him, but not so sad about what Lindsey Graham.
7: Wow. And he's 78 years old.
6: Yeah.
7: There you go.
6: All right, Skip, my man Cheeto, what'd you learn today, baby boy?
8: You know what? I just got to say, happy anniversary. Today is Tiffany and my anniversary to my beautiful wife, Tiffany. You put up with me for 24 years, so thank you very much.
6: Well, she can't hear you because we're not on in Dallas right now or anymore.
8: Wow. Oh, she's got the app, though. She's got the app.
7: There you go.
6: Yo, wife ain't listening.
8: She got the app.
6: Stop.
7: Are you kidding? The Cheetos not it. Listening to the Cheetos?
6: The Cheetos have so much to do.
7: Tell you something.
6: The philanthropy. The philanthropy that the Cheetums of Plano have to do on a daily basis. The soup kitchens. The missions of mercy.
7: The coat drives.
8: Yeah.
6: Canned food drives.
7: Yeah. Yes.
6: Blood drives.
8: We're going to celebrate anniversary tonight. Get greased up, baby. I'm coming home.
6: Yes, it is.
7: The free hair tuts.
6: Yes, it is. Toys for tots.
7: Yes, yes.
6: All those
7: buses for bandages.
6: The Cheetos of Plano are no joke.
7: Oh, no, not at all.
6: I ain't talking about the Cheetos of White Oak Cliff. Those are different.
7: Oh, no.
6: Cheetos of Stop 6, those are not the same.
7: Yeah, they can't even go be in the same vicinity.
6: The Cheetos of Plano, they are highbrow.
7: Yes, highfalutin.
6: And happy anniversary to the aristocrats. All right, coming up on the next D.L. Hughley Show, happy anniversary for show, though. Sometimes people get really upset with the things I say.
7: Get him, so Skip.
6: Give them an opportunity.
7: Get him, Tiffany.
6: To vent with our segment called...
8: F you, D.L. Hughley!
7: From the Cheetos.
6: Plus, we're going to be honoring someone's benevolence as the human being of the week. It's the D.L. Hughley Show. We'll definitely see you on the other side. Kyle, my favorite short bus operator, pull that straight. We got to go.
9: Tout, tout.
6: It's the D.L. Hughley Show. See you on the other side.

You're inside the Sweat Hotel, and I am your host, Keith Sweat. That's a Monday evening, baby, so it's going down just the way I like it. So hit your boy up at 866-92-SWEAT, 866-927-9328. Now, tonight is young, and I'm here all night for the taking. So call me if you want to apologize, call me if you want to confess, or call me if you just need the maintenance man.

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22: We talk a lot here about ultra-processed foods and the many ways in which they can negatively impact your health. They've been linked to weight gain, obesity, type 2 diabetes, cardiovascular disease, even cancer. And now a new study out of UCSF found that high ultra-processed food intake was associated with something called intramuscular fat, which is exactly what it sounds like. That's fat inside your muscles, which can cause them to become weaker. Now, in this particular study, the researchers noticed more wear and tear and pain in people's knees because of weakened thigh muscles. Cutting back on ultra-processed foods isn't easy. The CDC estimates at least half the calories in our diet come from ultra-processed foods. But if you're looking to eat cleaner, cutting out sugar-sweetened beverages, that may be the best number one thing you can do to try and get started. I'm Dr. Sanjay Gupta, helping you live a better life.

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